0: Winslow sent this report from Brussels.
1: What we know is that this blaze broke out this morning, and according to the local prosecutor's office, they say that this fire was contained and contained quickly, but they said that some flames did reach the lift shafts. Now, it is in one of those lifts that they were managed to pry open that they discovered remains of some of those that have lost their lives.
0: The US has extended its ban on foreign nationals from Ebola-affected areas of the Democratic Republic of Congo as the outbreak continues to grow, with close to 2,000 confirmed infections and more than 700 deaths. A second American aid worker who tested positive for the strain of the Ebola has been medically evacuated to Germany for specialist treatment. Ever since, Chris Ochimaringa has more from Kinshasa.
2: There is this order that's known as Title 49, which bars them from getting onto these planes and going back to the United States. They're supposed to go to a third country and spend 21 days where they'll be quarantined and monitored to check whether they have the virus. If they're found to be free of this deadly disease, then they will be allowed to go back to the United States. So the U.S. government says that this is a temporary measure that is supposed to prevent this disease from getting to the United States. And this is part of the Trump administration's very tough stance.
0: From Bureaus Worldwide, this is FSN.
3: From the Chiricahua Community Health Center Weather Center, here is your forecast for Wilcox.
4: Tonight, a 30% chance of showers, otherwise partly cloudy, low right around 64. For Wednesday, a 50% chance of showers, otherwise mostly sunny, high near 93. Wednesday night, a 40% chance of showers, otherwise mostly cloudy, low right around 63. Thursday, 60% chance of showers, otherwise partly sunny, high near 90. Thursday night, a 50% chance of showers, otherwise mostly cloudy, low right around 62. Currently in Wilcox, it's 81 degrees.
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That's Pink. It's Hot 92.5 Tuesday afternoon here. Bo Johnson with you. Pussycat Dolls coming up this hour. Teddy Swims and Queen. Right now, this is Dan and Shay. It's Hot 92.5 Wilcox.

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0: And thanks for keeping me employed. Stay thirsty, Wilcox.

Bruno Mars on Hot 92.5. Bo here with you Tuesday afternoon, coming up this weekend, Friday and Saturday. The Wilcox Theater and Arts are bringing you Ringo to the Anthill Drive-In. With Made Right Feeds, this is free for everybody to come in. The gates open at 6:30 p.m. for you to come in and find a spot. The movie starts as soon as the sun goes down. Again, they're showing Ringo this Friday and Saturday. Right now, it's Tame Impala. It's Hot 92.5 Wilcox.

That's Morgan Wallen. It's Hot 92.5. Well, that's going to do it for me. Bo here. I am done for today. Stick around for John and Heidi. I'll see you back here tomorrow. This is Jason Derulo. It's Hot 92.5 Wilcox.

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0: Hot 92.5. It's Tuesday. My beautiful bride right here at my side. Hello, Heidi.
1: Hello,
0: are you?
1: Hello, John. I'm great. How are you?
0: I also am great. I'm excited because your papa is going to join us. We've got Tuesdays with Charlie.
1: I love Tuesdays.
0: And he'll be in the studio sitting right there. I don't know if you guys know this. When Heidi's dad shows up, she sits in a different chair and you always give up your seat for your dad.
1: I do.
0: That's really nice. Nobody knows.
1: He's my dad.
0: Nobody else can tell. Like, she's not doing this to get points from you guys. She's doing this because she is a kind soul. She's a wonderful person.
1: And I love my dad.
0: And your dad could easily sit over here, but it's three additional steps. So Heidi takes those three steps and sits over there. I just think that's really
1: sweet. I'm a giver.
0: You are. You really are. I mean, it's the little things in life, Heidi, but those little things add up. And I just wanted you to know that I notice. So that's cool. We'll have Tuesdays with Charlie coming up in a bit.

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1: Now with today's reason to party, here's my beautiful bride, Heidi Small. What do you have, Heidi?
0: Well, I'm not even sure if I'm saying this correctly, but I think it's Grand Marnier Day. M-A-R-N-I-E-R is how it's spelled. I think it's Marnier. It's a type of booze. And there are several cocktails that you can make with this booze. And I found a list of 10 that I sent over to you. I've never had this. So it seems to be the most popular variety. Has an orange kind of a flavor to it. So I don't know. We may have to try it.
1: I looked up the pronunciation. Grand Marnier. It's French, apparently.
0: Yeah.
1: So what does it mean in French? Grand Marnier is the brand name. Grand means great or large. And the Marnier means Marnier.
0: Thank you.
1: It's the person's last name. So I hope that helps.
0: I have never tried this. So I've got some cocktails that we can use.
1: There we go. Well, I've got a link to the drink. It's in the show notes for today at johnandheidishow.com.

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0: Now, surveys and studies and such, researchers say pop music has become more focused on me over the last 50 years.
1: On
0: me?
1: You?
0: A study analyzing hit songs from around the world found that popular songs in the United States and Germany increasingly use first-person words like me or I or mine, suggesting a rise in self-focused language. Yeah. However, the same trend was not found in Japan or Hong Kong. Scientists in the United Arab Emirates analyzed thousands of top 10 songs from 1970 through 2019. They say the findings suggest music reflects cultural changes, with more individualistic societies showing stronger shifts towards personal expression.
1: It absolutely does.
0: Yeah.
1: I would agree with that completely.
0: There's a book that came out in...
1: The Pendulum.
0: Yes.
1: How'd you know exactly what you're going to talk about?
0: Yeah, there's a book that came out like in 2012 called The Pendulum, and I read this. Roy Williams is the author of the book, and there's another author. I always forget his name, and I feel bad, but I know Roy. That's why I remember that name. But they talked about music and a shift in music. Theirs talked about it happened every 10 years.
1: Right.
0: So I think this is kind of interesting, too, though. Surveys and studies and such on the John and Heidi Show.

0: From the Chiricahua Community Health Center Weather Center, here's your forecast for Wilcox.
1: Tonight, a 30% chance of showers, otherwise partly cloudy, low right around 64. For Wednesday, a 50% chance of showers, otherwise mostly sunny, high near 93. Wednesday night, a 40% chance of showers, otherwise mostly cloudy, low right around 63. Thursday, 60% chance of showers, otherwise partly sunny, high near 90. Thursday night, a 50% chance of showers, otherwise mostly cloudy, low right around 62. Currently in Wilcox, it's 86 degrees.
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0: online at hot925.com. Now, big screen, little screen, Minions and Monsters took the U.S. holiday weekend box office for the 4th of July weekend last weekend, and projected a three-day debut was $39.5 million, five-day $64.5 million. So they did okay, is what I'm trying to tell you. And Mike Rowe is suing Discovery.
1: $2 million.
0: The production
1: company. For not getting his royalties.
0: Yeah, because he made an agreement to do what he was supposed to do back in 2020. He agreed to do this, Deadliest Catch. The suit claims Discovery agreed in 2020 that he'd get $40,000 per episode. And then he has not been compensated properly for a whole bunch of the episodes. So anyway, it's $2.04 million.
1: Yikes.
0: And social network star Jesse Eisenberg is going to receive Polish citizenship in the coming days. He's going to be doing some movies there. And he says the kind of films that he likes to create are more and more difficult to make in Hollywood. And he shared the news as he received a standing ovation at a film festival in the Czech Republic. So there you go.
1: That's very nice.
0: That is, I'm glad you found a place. Big screen, little screen on the John and Heidi Show. I know.

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0: 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Heidi, did you know the first recorded traffic ticket was issued in 1896? The driver was going a crazy 8 miles per hour. The speed limit at the time was 2.
1: Oh, my. Yeah, he was.
0: This was a speed demon going 8.
1: That's crazy.
0: 8? You trying to kill somebody there? What's your rush? Where's the fire, my friend? What is that again? That was 1896.
1: Wow.
0: Holy cow. We don't know everything, but now we know this.

0: right, Heidi Small. What you got for me there, Heidi?
1: I went out dressed as an egg last night and met up with a guy that was dressed as a chicken. One thing led to another, and a lifelong question was answered. It was the chicken.
0: Oh, boy. That is good to know. Thank you, Heidi.
1: You're welcome, John.
0: That is the joke of the day. What was the question, anyway? Just kidding. That is the joke of the day on the John and Heidi Show.

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1: 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We don't play that.
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0: 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Time now for the scoop of the day. 21% say they've eaten dessert before dinner when nobody was watching. I've eaten dessert before dinner, even when people were watching.
1: You definitely do if we're at like a banquet or something and the dessert is on the table and you're like, I'll have that right now.
0: Well, and I choose where I'm going to sit based on that.
1: Well, Heidi's like, of course, you choose where you're going to sit based on the dessert.
0: I'm sitting over here because they got better dessert over here. You can sit there. I'm not going to come over there. No, I've actually swapped desserts because I did want to sit next to my wife. And I'm like, I'm going to make this less awkward. I'm taking this dessert now. You got a problem with that? Grandma. So no, I've eaten my own dessert ahead of time, and then it's amazing the number of times when you're done with dinner, then somebody else has a dessert that they're not eating. You're like, did you want my dessert since you don't have one? I'm like, oh, that would be wonderful. I don't have one because I ate it way before you got here, but it's all good. And a new electric vehicle startup is betting that Americans frustrated by high car prices could embrace a radically stripped down pickup truck. The Slate Auto EV, backed by Amazon founder Jeff Bezos, starts at $24,950 and deliberately cuts out many modern comforts. The new vehicle offers hand crank windows, no built-in radio or infotainment screen, and a minimalist interior. Instead of high-end tech, it relies on affordability and customization with optional add-ons available. The company says that simplicity keeps the cost low while still meets the basic transportation needs. The question remains whether buyers will accept a truck that feels closer to an old-school utility vehicle than a modern tech-savvy EV. Production is slated to start this fall. Huh? It's called a Slate Auto EV.
1: I see.
0: I've got a link to that story. I don't know if this is the same one, but there's a company that was doing something like this. I'm pretty sure.
1: I thought it was Toyota.
0: No, the one that I was interested in is Olds. So, and I put $25 down on a vehicle. My wife just rolled her eyes. I told her, I'm like, hey, I put a down payment on a car. She's like, what? What did you do that for? And I'm like 5,967 on the list. So probably not going to be getting mine anytime soon. That is your scoop of the day on the John and Heidi Show. Stop.

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2: And hello, Charlie.
4: Once again, I'm here.
2: You are here. We're excited to have you here.
4: No, you're not.
2: I am excited. So excited. So, what do you have for us here?
4: That look on your face. Yeah, right. Hey, in 1910, when asked how much vacation time a worker should take yearly, President Taft recommended 3 months.
1: Oh, I like that.
2: 3 months of vacation every year?
1: Wouldn't that be lovely?
2: Wow.
4: I'd take 6 months paid vacation.
1: There you go. I would too.
2: Well, I'll pay you the same to not come in as we pay you to come in.
1: How about
4: Ooh,
1: that?
4: Wow. That's like getting a raise.
2: We don't pay him. But
4: bend over and get a raise.
2: We pay him with love.
4: Hey, did you know that there are 2 McDonald's in the U.S. that serve pizza?
2: No kidding. I did not know that.
1: Oh, I didn't know that either.
4: Well, that's why I come here.
2: I know. Enlighten us.
1: Does it say where they are?
4: No.
1: I wonder if McPizzas are any good.
2: I don't know. Now, we'll have to Google that and see where they are, and we'll make a trip. How's that sound?
4: Road trip.
2: Good. Yeah.
4: Hey, while approximately 27 people die from using elevators every year, 1,600 die from taking the stairs.
2: No kidding.
1: Oh.
2: So it's safer on the elevator.
1: Huh.
4: I'm just shaking my head. Oh, you can't hear it rattle over there, can you?
2: I did not. I was wondering what was going on, though.
4: Well, I'm my mind's just a blur sometimes.
2: I get that.
4: Hey, UPS, you remember that? They are?
2: United Parcel Service, yeah.
4: That was started by 2 teenagers with 1 bicycle and $100 borrowed from a friend.
2: Wow.
1: No way. That's awesome.
4: Cool. I wonder what year that was.
2: I don't know. A while back, though.
4: Was it a bicycle bill for 2? Hey, the older a father is when he has a child, the uglier the child will be.
2: No. That's not good.
4: Hey, you ugly mother.
2: I don't know who come up with that solution there, that fun fact.
4: Sounds like something I just make up with.
2: That could be. Charlie was 5 schlitz in when he got done.
4: Hey, speaking of schlitz, you know they quit making that?
1: Yes.
2: I heard that. I sent a strongly worded letter. Apparently, they didn't get it.
1: That is so sad.
4: I guess I'm going to have to quit drinking.
1: The Panera.
4: Oh, wow.
2: I think it'll be back. They'll realize that the 8 people that were drinking it are going to miss it. Charlie and 7 others.
4: The fresh, salty smell of beach air is actually the smell of rotting seaweed.
1: Seaweed? Oh.
2: That's what that is. Huh.
4: Can you buy that?
2: An air freshener.
1: Make it an air freshener. Get a candle.
2: Dead seaweed air freshener.
4: Hey, in 1963, Alfred Heineken created a beer bottle that could also function as a brick to build houses in poor countries.
2: Well, that's a good idea.
1: That's a very good idea.
2: So you drink the beer and then you use it to build a house.
1: That's a very good idea.
4: I wonder how many bricks it takes to build a house.
2: I don't know, but let's have fun trying.
4: Are they 12-ounce cans, 16-ounce cans? We need to know this.
2: Yeah, depends on how big a house you want to build.
1: Changes things, yeah.
4: Why don't you get on that next week and we'll talk about it.
1: That's a great idea.
2: I'll see what I can do for you.
4: You liar. Uh-oh. We can't say this word on the radio.
2: Okay.
4: That's all I got.
2: Oh, that is like,
1: well, you can't say the word.
2: He's skimming everything else that he had are words you can't say on the radio. So, well, I can say these words on the radio. Question for you. Which instrument was Louis Armstrong famous for playing?
4: Trumpet.
2: The trumpet is correct. I'm going to give you a couple of them here. What state is Dorothy from in the movie Wizard of Oz?
4: I've never seen the Wizard of Oz.
1: What city?
2: No, what state is she from? Yes, that is correct. Heidi got one. So now it's Heidi has one and Charlie has one. We better do a tiebreaker.
4: I got 3.
2: You got 3. Well, the other ones don't count.
1: That was a whole different
2: thing. He's talking about, we've been doing this show for almost 15 years and I didn't know you were keeping a cumulative total. That's good. And, all right, we'll do this one. What fruit is guacamole made from?
4: Guacamole.
2: The guacamole fruit? What do you think, Heidi?
1: Avocados.
2: It is. She beat you today, Charlie.
4: That was a trick question.
2: It was. How was that a trick? Okay. I was trying to pull one over on you. Yes, it is made from the guacamole fruit.
4: There you go.
2: I heard somebody call it guacamole. That's how they're pronounced. And every time they said it, they guacamole. Why are they saying it that way? So I don't know if that, maybe that's the way you say it, and I've been saying it wrong.
4: No, maybe they're from like Japan or something.
2: No, it wasn't. They were know. But then, because I've heard people refer to euros as gyros, and I'm like, when I'm saying guacamole, do I sound like that guy? Maybe I do. Charlie, thanks for stopping in. It's always a pleasure.
1: Bye, Daddy.
4: I don't know if I can handle this anymore. Bye, Fluff. Bye, John.
2: Bye-bye. My father-in-law right there, we talk to him every Tuesday, just because we can. It's a little thing we like to call
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1: Time now for the movie quote of the day. I don't think you're going to get this. You know nothing, Jon Snow. It's from 2012. I don't know if this is a movie. I think it's a show. Game of Thrones. Isn't that a show? That's not a movie. Is it a movie?
2: Yeah.
1: I thought it was a series of movies. I thought it was a series of TV shows. Either way, there it is. That is your movie quote of the day on the Jon and Heidi Show.

0: from the Chiricahua Community Health Center Weather Center. Here's your forecast for Wilcox.
1: Tonight, a 30% chance of showers. Otherwise, partly cloudy, low red around 64. For Wednesday, a 50% chance of showers. Otherwise, mostly sunny, high near 93. Wednesday night, a 40% chance of showers. Otherwise, mostly cloudy, low red around 63. Thursday, 60% chance of showers. Otherwise, partly sunny, high near 90. Thursday night, a 50% chance of showers. Otherwise, mostly cloudy, low right around 62. Currently in Wilcox, it's 81 degrees.
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0: Yeah. Back to the hits. 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
1: The number of unsolved murders in the United States since 1965 is 345,000.
0: That's a lot.
1: That's horrifying.
0: That is very horrifying.
1: First celebrity to have a conspiracy theory about their death being fake was Roman Emperor Nero in 68 AD.
0: Oh, wow. So that's been going on for a while.
1: It's been going on for a while. And half of the U.S. population drinks at least one full sugar soda every day.
0: I don't. We went to a movie the other day with our son, and I had a sip of your beverage. And
1: yeah,
0: it
1: the
0: was
1: Coke
0: so,
1: is so
0: sweet.
1: Sugary. Oh, yeah.
0: Because I drink mainly water now. I just water. I put flavoring in it, but I drank some of that. I was like, oh, wow, that's what that tastes
1: really
0: like.
1: Really sweet, yeah. That's news to me.
0: That is also news to me.

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1: What?
2: 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Mm.
3: 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Stay thirsty, Wilcox.
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0: Fun fact for you, Heidi.
1: What's up, John?
0: New York City's Statue of Liberty is technically in Jersey City, New Jersey. It's not in New York City, New York.
1: Oh.
0: Yeah. Fun fact for you, Heidi.
1: What's that, John?
0: Abraham Lincoln. He was a president, you know.
1: Yes.
0: He is in the Wrestling Hall of Fame. Did you know that? He was a wrestler.
1: I did not know that.
0: Yeah, I did know that. That's kind of cool. Fun fact for you, Heidi.
1: What's that, John?
0: The human eye can distinguish approximately 10 million different colors. Well, at least yours can. Heidi's can, too. Mine, 8 colors. That's all I need. 8. Anything more than that, we're just making it confusing. Fun fact for you, Heidi.
1: What's that, John?
0: There's enough gold inside the earth to coat the entire planet. So it's not nearly as rare as we thought it was. And we'll do one final fun fact for you, Heidi.
1: What's that, John?
0: Lemons float, but limes sink. Isn't that wild?
1: Oh.
0: Yeah.
1: Yeah,
0: lemons float,
1: weird, isn't
0: lime
1: it?
0: Sink. Well, yes and no. Guess one's a lemon, one's a lime. They're different things.
1: Right, but why would they be different?
0: I don't know. I wonder what oranges do. They're different, too.
1: How about
0: apples? I mean, they're all different things. There we go. Several fun facts. Now you know. Thanks for listening to the John and Heidi Show.
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1: Hit music for Wilcox and Northern Cochise County. 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Time now for some weird news. The 2026 FIFA World Cup is not just creating soccer fans, it's also creating Tinder matches. U.S. host cities are up about 60% compared to the same time last year. The app has seen a 15% increase in users and about 25% more swiping during the tournament. Host cities in Canada and Mexico have seen international users spike as well by an average of 47%. One of the biggest increases came in Monterrey, Mexico, where the activity jumped an astounding 80%. During the Sweden versus Tunisia match. See, I have been married for a long, long time, so I have never been on a dating app. My wife over here, on the other hand, has been on dating apps, but it's because she was helping our son set one up. Yeah, she was sending. But I remember when she set up an app for our son, and then she she got it all ready, and she hands it off to him. And then he comes home, comes to our house. He's like, "What did you do?" She's like, "I got it set up. You're welcome." And he's like, "Mom, you did it wrong." She's like, "No, I didn't." You're supposed to swipe one way for yes and the other way for no. And my wife had him backwards. So our, at the time, 25-year-old son was only matching with like 47-year-old women with neck tattoos. Yeah. He deleted the app.
2: You know, I'm just saying, they probably would have given him an education that, he would have learned very well from.
1: He would have learned a lot. That is some weird news on the John and Heidi Show. Oh, no.

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1: Oh, yeah.
2: It's what we do with it.
1: Yeah, baby.
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1: Time now for the question of the day. In a new survey of hotels, towels were found to be the most stolen item. What was number two on the list, Heidi? Towels are number one. What
0: pillows?
1: Would go well with a towel? A bathrobe.
0: Oh.
1: Yeah.
0: Not all hotels have bathrobes.
1: Yeah. Well, the classy ones do.
0: Yeah.
1: And if you're going to steal from somebody, steal from the classy ones.
0: I would assume.
1: Apparently. I've never stole a towel or a bathrobe.
0: No.
1: But I do have a really nice bathrobe. But my wife.
0: I've never loved the towels enough.
1: Me neither.
0: At a hotel.
1: As a
0: to say,
1: fact,
0: you know what? I could really use this at home.
1: Yeah, most of the time.
0: But we probably also don't stay in the very classy hotel.
1: Most of the time, I'm like, I can't wait to get home to my nice bathrobe and towels. That is your question of the day on the John and Heidi Show.

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1: 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Time now for something special with Heidi Small. What do you have for me there, Heidi?
2: In January of 2024, an adult male who is not named in news reports crashed his car near a Bass Pro Shop sporting goods outlet in Leeds, Alabama. Then he took off his clothes, ran into the store, and dove into the Bass Pro Shop's on-site giant aquarium. The man entered the water with a cannonball-style dive and then stood under a waterfall, according to witnesses, who also called police to the scene. After spotting authorities, the naked man emerged from the water to yell at police, then got back in to swim some more. Once the man was out of the aquarium, police arrested him and charged him with public lewdness, criminal mischief, resisting arrest, and disorderly conduct. Can you imagine just being there trying to shop that day and this happens?
1: Well, it would have been the best day ever.
2: I know. It would have been hilarious.
1: Well, excuse me. Mom, aren't we ready to go? We're not ready to go. We got to stay. There's a show. I'll get you guys some treats afterwards. Just sit here. Be good. Yeah, that is something special with Heidi Small.

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0: From the Chiricahua Community Health Center Weather Center, here's your forecast for Wilcox.
1: Tonight, a 30% chance of showers, otherwise partly cloudy, low right around 64. For Wednesday, a 50% chance of showers, otherwise mostly sunny, high near 93. Wednesday night, a 40% chance of showers, otherwise mostly cloudy, low right around 63. Thursday, 60% chance of showers, otherwise partly sunny, high near 90. Thursday night, a 50% chance of showers, otherwise mostly cloudy, low right around 62. Currently in Wilcox, it's 78 degrees.
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1: Time now for the list. We started the list yesterday. We'll finish it up today. The best movies of 2026 thus far. Yesterday we did Blue Heron, Epic, Elvis Presley in Concert, God Is, and Obsession. So now, our hero, Balthazar, is the next one on the list here. Privileged but lonely young man gains online attention by posting emotional videos. Power Ballads, a struggling former rock musician discovers a younger singer has stolen one of his songs. That looks good.
0: Paul Rudd and Nick Jonas.
1: That does look really good. Rose of Nevada, two fishermen take an unusual job aboard a boat that somehow travels through time. That looks interesting. Silent Friend, a unique drama connecting people across different eras through a mysterious ginkgo tree.
0: Oh, weird.
1: All right. And Toy Story 5, Woody and Jesse and the gang face a world where children are increasingly drawn to smart devices instead of traditional toys. So all of those movies are the best of 2026 so far. And I've got the entire list in the show notes for today at johnandheidishow.com.

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We always like to wrap things up around here with good news, and I think this is good news. For 34 summers, Japanese surgeons have returned to a rural Vietnam area to give children free life-changing surgeries. Three decades now, teams of volunteers in the medical world travel to this rural Vietnam area with one mission, to give children and adults born with cleft lip and palates a chance

0: Michigan, but it's grown into a remarkable tradition of compassion. Since 1993, the Japan Cleft Palate Foundation has returned to Vietnam year after year after year, performing life-changing surgeries for families who otherwise could never afford this care.
1: Right.
0: This spring, the nonprofit spent 58 volunteer, I'm sorry, not spent, they sent 58 non-volunteer, what am I talking about here? This spring, the nonprofit, there we go, sent 58 volunteer doctors and dentists and nurses and medical staff from across Japan to this particular place in Vietnam. And Professor Natsumi said the foundation's executive director said the annual trip has become deeply personal for him. He said, this is my second hometown. Every time I come here, I feel like I've come home.
1: Aww.
0: Over the last 34 years, surgeons have performed over 3,000 surgeries in this area. So on the first day of a patient's consultation, nearly 50 families crowd into this makeshift clinic. And by the time it's done, again, most of them have their surgery done while they're there. So,
1: beautiful.
0: Unbelievable.
1: And that is life-changing.
0: It is.
1: That surgery
0: it's an
1: is life-changing.
0: I've got a link to that story if you want to read it. It's in the show notes for today at johnandheidishow.com. Time to say goodbye, Heidi.
1: Goodbye, Heidi.
0: Goodbye, everybody. Have a great day. Thank you for listening to the John and Heidi Show.

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0: I take it that everything's not fine. Tracy Barnum and Mother Mother, Third Eye Blind, How's It Gonna Be, and Faith No More kicked out that set with Epic. It is the Grunge Garage with me, Bob Stein. And we are heard all over the freaking world. WJRH Lehigh Valley, The Beast, San Luis Obispo, Channel 98.9 Erie, PA, WMNZ, Montezuma, Georgia, KAFA, Grand Junction, Colorado, Hot 92.5Z, 89.3, and 101.5 HD3 in Phoenix, and IKOYA in Rosebud. It's a sled, Rosebud, South Dakota. 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Alanis kicks off a 25-minute grunge block right after this.
1: Stand by. We will return to the 1990s and Grunge Garage with Bob Stein right after this.
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And if you go to eve6.com, you can find out their touring dates. 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Also, The Killers and a lot of more stuff you ought to know. It is a 25-minute grunge block. And it continues with Live and Lightning Crashes. 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
2: Hi. The name of this band is R.E.M. The reason we're here is Greenpeace. We hope you enjoy the show.

0: REM, the live version of Drive, is the Grunge Garage with Bob Stye. Hey, I got a commentary right now. It's going to alienate a few of you, but I really don't care at this point. Lay off Taylor Swift. The woman is a billionaire, and she's made the money herself, and she wanted to throw herself a big wedding. Who cares? I've never seen such jealous, angry people in our life. For what, 20 years, you've been trying to find a reason to hate her. You've been trying to find controversy, and guess what? It's not there. She's generous to her fans. She gives them out to charity. She plays her own music. She plays the guitar. She writes her own music. Heck, she even went back and got her own originals back. That's a badass thing to do. Some of the things I read lately are just so ridiculous. There are people saying, well, yeah, she might give to charity, but she doesn't mean it. That's a stupid thing to say. And suppose that was true. Who cares? The money's getting there. I've actually read, well, she doesn't give to the charities I think she should give to. Who is to tell who what charity to give to? She has never been married before. It's not like this is a woman who gets married every day and she's got 75 baby daddies. You've tried to find controversy in this woman. It's not there. Let her enjoy a freaking wedding and stop being jealous, all right? This is the Grunge Garage.
1: Stand by. We will return to the 1990s and Grunge Garage with Bob Stye right after this.
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3: Tonight, a 30% chance of showers. Otherwise, partly cloudy, low right around 64. For Wednesday, a 50% chance of showers. Otherwise, mostly sunny, high near 93. Wednesday night, a 40% chance of showers. Otherwise, mostly cloudy, low right around 63. Thursday, 60% chance of showers. Otherwise, partly sunny, high near 90. Thursday night, a 50% chance of showers. Otherwise, mostly cloudy, low right around 62. Currently in Wilcox, it's 74 degrees.
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0: Better Than Ezra, Desperately Wanting, Buck Cherry, Everything, and Tonic, Casual Affair. It's your trip back to the 1990s. It is the Grunge Garage with Bob Stye. 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We're going to kick off a 25-minute grunge blog and take you to Disneyland with Dada right after this on the Grunge Garage.
1: Stand by. 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
0: From the heart of Arizona's wine country, this is Hot 92.5.

as covers go, that's a great one. It's the Young and Ant Farm doing Michael Jackson's Smooth Criminal. You're in a 25-minute grunge block here on the Grunge Garage. Weezer will be playing with the Shins and Summer Sun Pickups. A lot of tour dates coming up starting on the 8th. Get more information at Weezer.com. Say it isn't so. It's the Grunge Garage.

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1: Reluctantly crouched at the starting line. 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

0: number one.
1: Foo Fighters taking you to Baker Street. Also, Cake, The Distance, and Weezer there. It's the Grunge Garage with Bob Stye. Scrolling through my Facebook page 11 years ago around this time, when I turned up from the young age of 4 or 5, I picked up the bass guitar. And I'm looking at the picture of my bass guitar right now. And I gotta tell you, when I was taking bass lessons, it was something like you never experienced. I was so happy. And then kid number three happened, and life happened, and I haven't picked up the guitar in a few years now. I think I might have to pick that baby up. Someone like me who loves music like I do and makes a living doing it and so picky about the songs I play, when I got to play along with these songs, it was just amazing. So I'm saying this on the air so it counts. I'm picking that guitar back up. Somebody's going to teach me. And that way we can have the Grunge Garage tribute band who can tour all across the world. What do you think? So it's okay to have a second midlife crisis, isn't it? I'm Bob Stye. 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
4: Tonight, a 30% chance of showers, otherwise partly cloudy, low red around 64. For Wednesday, a 50% chance of showers, otherwise mostly sunny, high near 93. Wednesday night, a 40% chance of showers, otherwise mostly cloudy, low red around 63. Thursday, 60% chance of showers, otherwise partly sunny, high near 90. Thursday night, a 50% chance of showers, otherwise mostly cloudy, low right around 62. Currently in Wilcox, it's 73 degrees.
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10: 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Welcome to Whip of Course Radio. I'm Matt Rhodes. I'm here in Nashville, Tennessee, gearing up, getting ready to play music that you want to hear. On the show tonight, I got fabulous prizes. 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Plus, I got a gift card for you that you can enter to win as well. Your Keep It or Kick It track is on deck. Battle bands, music news, and more. Let's go ahead and do it. No delay. It's Tommy Morella. It's Light It Up. Whip of Chords Radio. It starts right now.
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0: there. That is Colorblind, and it all started this hour with Tommy Morella, Light It Up, featuring Caleb from Beartooth. I'm Matt Rhodes, right here in the heart of Nashville, Tennessee. Welcome to Women Forge Radio. The number you get a hold of us, you can vote, you can keep in touch, text, message me, send me a voicemail message, sing me a song. My number is 615-212-9447. All right, this next track, it's your Keep It or Kick It track. I want to know, do you want to keep this song on the playlist or do you want to kick it off? Never hear it again. It's brand new music from Striper. Here is Throne of Thorns. Brand new music. It's your Keep It or Kick It track.
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1: 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Vote for your Keep It or Kick It track. That was Striper, Throne of Thorns. And let me know, do you want to keep it or kick it? It's Whip Up Chords Radio.

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0: And coming up here in a little bit, I do got Battle of the Bands featuring new music from the protest. Switchfoot in Battle of the Bands as well. And plus, I got new music coming up on the way from Little Image. And also, Sleeping with Sirens is coming up here on Whip of Chords Radio. We play music that you want to hear. 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We have Striper and Keep It or Kick It. 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Do you want to kick it? Let me know by next week. Keep It or Kick It, Striper. Throne of Thorns is your Keep It or Kick It track. 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

0: Above Chords Radio. It's music that you want to hear. It's a fun-filled feature. We do this every week on the show. I'm not going to play you just one band. I'm going to play you two bands, Battle of the Bands. It features new music from The Protest, Cloudwalker, and plus new music from Switchfoot. And this track is called Shake the Dust. I'm going to play you these two bands. You're going to vote. It's Battle of the Bands. Your champion from last week. It's The Protest. Here's Cloudwalker.
1: 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On Whip of Chords, Challenger versus Champion.

0: are right in the middle of Battle of the Bands. You just heard the protest, the champion from last week. It's called Cloud Walker. All right, your challenger in Battle of the Bands, it's Switchfoot. Here, Shake the Dust.
1: Battle of the Bands.

0: foot shake the dust, the protest Cloudwalker. That's Battle of the Bands. Go ahead, cast your vote, 615-212-9447. Always email me, subject, Battle of the Bands. 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And while you're voting for Battle of the Bands, you are up to date. It's music right now. Here's a dose of adolescence. It's Guilty.
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1: And last week on the show, we gave you a Destroy a Drum merch prize bundle. 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

0: 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It's music that you want to hear. And looking at your music news, Silent Planet Garrett Russell was recently playing on the stage, and he got hit in the head by a drone. The drone did get caught in his hair, but Garrett Russell, he kept singing the song. 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
2: Tonight, a 30% chance of showers, otherwise partly cloudy, low right around 64. For Wednesday, a 50% chance of showers, otherwise mostly sunny, high near 93. Wednesday night, a 40% chance of showers, otherwise mostly cloudy, low right around 63. Thursday, 60% chance of showers, otherwise partly sunny, high near 90. Thursday night, a 50% chance of showers, otherwise mostly cloudy, low right around 62. Currently in Wilcox, it's 72 degrees.
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forget to vote for your keyboard king of trash, Striper, Throne of Thorns. And you also heard Battle Bands earlier with the protest, Cloudwalker, and also Switchfoot, Shake the Dust. That was Battle the Bands. Don't forget to cast your votes for Battle the Bands. 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

0: guess what? Yes, I am out of time. I'm Matt Rhodes. I'm signing out here in Nashville, Tennessee. Hey, please keep in touch during the week. Until next time, peace, God bless you, and later on.
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1: You're on the What's a Josh broadcast for today, Wednesday, the 15th day of July, on this National Give Something Away Day, National I Love Horses Day, Gummy Worm Day, Social Media Giving Day, it's National Pet Fire Safety Day, and finally, my favorite, National Hot Dog Day, because the hot dog is the steak of the summer. You may disagree with me on that one. If today's your day, if it's your birthday, happy birthday to you. And thank you for spending it right here with the What's a Josh broadcast.

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1: 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I disagree with that. What does research say? I'll give you that full story next.

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0: From the Chiricahua Community Health Center Weather Center, here's your forecast for Wilcox.
1: Tonight, a 30% chance of showers, otherwise partly cloudy, low right around 64. For Wednesday, a 50% chance of showers, otherwise mostly sunny, high near 93. Wednesday night, a 40% chance of showers, otherwise mostly cloudy, low right around 63. Thursday, 60% chance of showers, otherwise partly sunny, high near 90. Thursday night, a 50% chance of showers, otherwise mostly cloudy, low right around 62. Currently in Wilcox, it's 72 degrees.
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1: Hanging on the What's a Josh broadcast. So for years, we've heard about the so-called lottery curse. That's the idea that winning a big jackpot is more likely to ruin your life than improve it. But a new investigation suggests that's most likely fiction. USA Today tracked down 31 people who won at least $50 million in Powerball jackpots between 2012 and 2016 and found that nearly all are still doing well a decade later. Only two experienced the lawsuits, scandals, and financial disasters often associated with winners. Most have settled into comfortable lives, buying nicer homes, supporting charities, or quietly giving back to their communities. I'm just curious, do you know anybody who's won the lottery? Have you ever won the lottery? Have you ever come close to winning the lottery? We'd love to hear from you at whatsajosh.com. I don't know about this lottery curse. I would like to give it a try. Give me the money and I'll let you know if I'm cursed, okay? More on the way.

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1: You know, the What's a Josh broadcast. Want to know if you've ever come close to winning the lottery or know somebody who has. Kevin said, a guy I worked with won $250,000 in a scratch-off, paid off his house, but he never quit working. Yeah, I don't think you can really quit working on $250,000. Though I've said I might be able to make that work, I don't think that's a thing. Melissa, my aunt won $100,000 on the lottery back in the 90s. She invested most of it and still talks about how lucky she was. And Brian, my neighbor hit $1 million. You'd never know it. He still mows his lawn every Saturday. You know what? $1 million doesn't get you as far as it would have like 30 years ago, right? Like $1 million. If you won $1 million 30 years ago, you probably wouldn't have to work the rest of your life, you would think. Anyway, we'd love to hear from you. What's a Josh?

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1: You're on the What's a Josh broadcast talking about the lottery and the lottery curse. Research says the lottery curse is not a real thing. That's basically if you win the lottery and then experience financial ruin. It happens, but not like people say. Kevin, again, sent me another message. I won enough free tickets to keep me losing for more than 20 years. Kevin, thank you for that one. Chris, I matched 5 numbers once, missed the Powerball, still won about $1,000. Rachel, I had all but one number on a scratch off. My heart stopped for about 10 seconds. That happened similar to me with the classic lotto. I got all but two numbers, I think, because I think if I would have got the 4th number, it would have been like a $1,500 win. And then the 5th number, I think, would have been like a $3 million win or something like that. But I was like 2 numbers away, the closest I've ever been. Mark said, I was one off on every number. That would be ridiculous. Mark, thank you for that one. Love to hear from you. What's a Josh.com. A million.

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1: 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One for each of you.
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1: Hanging on the What's Josh broadcast, still talking about the lottery, and if you've ever come really close to winning, this may be the actual closest. I got a message from Trevor. He said, Josh, you know, I play the same numbers every single week, and a couple years ago, there was a week where I didn't play, and all of the numbers except for one matched. That would have been a $500,000 win. Ooh, sorry, Trevor. More on the way.

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0: From the Chiricahua Community Health Center Weather Center, here's your forecast for Wilcox.
1: Tonight, a 30% chance of showers, otherwise partly cloudy, low right around 64. For Wednesday, a 50% chance of showers, otherwise mostly sunny, high near 93. Wednesday night, a 40% chance of showers, otherwise mostly cloudy, low right around 63. Thursday, 60% chance of showers, otherwise partly sunny, high near 90. Thursday night, a 50% chance of showers, otherwise mostly cloudy, low right around 62. Currently in Wilcox, it's 71 degrees.
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1: Hey, another What's a Josh broadcast. We're still talking about lottery wins, and we're kind of getting our heads in the clouds a little bit. Got a message from Tony. I matched 5 out of 6 numbers in the Powerball years ago. Won a bunch of money. I spent the next hour imagining what life would have been like if that last number would have had a hit, but I still did pretty well on it. Melissa said, I had every number except the Powerball. Still a nice payday. For about 30 seconds, I thought I was going to be able to retire. Was not able to retire, but it was a good Christmas. Love to hear from you at whatsajosh.com.

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1: And the What's a Josh broadcast, still talking about lottery wins. One more from Greg. I like this one. I've been one number away so many times, I think the lottery machine knows me personally. That's what stinks. I mean, you still get a payout, but it's nothing crazy, right? Greg, thank you for that one.

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1: You know, the What's a Josh broadcast, inviting you over to my website, whatsajosh.com. That's where you can play the arcade. Got a bunch of retro games there like Pac-Man and Space Invaders, plus some videos of our exploring project, the Paranormal Exploring Project. That's where my friend Tammy and I, we like to go around different areas throughout the country, the United States, and see if they're actually haunted. So it's not like we're trying to convince you of anything, but it's places that we've seen on all these ghost hunter shows. And we're like, let's go do this. Let's go see if we're actually having any type of experience. We've had a lot of unexplained things happen. Right now, trending up there is the Eloise Psychiatric Hospital. That is a abandoned hospital in Detroit, Michigan, where we went, I want to say a couple of years ago. But if you want to see the video or clips from that video, check out my website at whatsajosh.com.

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1: It is that time. 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Ooh, another John Hughes film. 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

0: from the Chiricahua Community Health Center Weather Center. Here is your forecast for Wilcox.
1: Tonight, a 30% chance of showers, otherwise partly cloudy, low right around 64. For Wednesday, a 50% chance of showers, otherwise mostly sunny, high near 93. Wednesday night, a 40% chance of showers, otherwise mostly cloudy, low right around 63. Thursday, 60% chance of showers, otherwise partly sunny, high near 90. Thursday night, a 50% chance of showers, otherwise mostly cloudy, low right around 62. Currently in Wilcox at 69 degrees.
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7: The economy is booming. 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
1: Going back to 1986 with the Retro Movie Quote of the Day, the question isn't, what are we going to do? The question is, what aren't we going to do? What movie is that from? One of the more popular movies of the mid-80s. The question isn't, what are we going to do? The question is, what aren't we going to do? If you think you know it, keep it to yourself. If you don't know it, I'll give you the answer next. The What's a Josh broadcast, Retro Movie Quote of the Day.

Small town, big radio, Hot 92.5 Wilcox. The question isn't, what are we going to do? The question is, what aren't we going to do? It was a Josh broadcast, and that's the retro movie quote of the day going back to 1986. I told you, another film written and directed by John Hughes was filmed throughout Chicago, showcasing many of the city's landmarks. That's what I really love about John Hughes films. Many of them take place in the Midwest and in Chicago. I love that. The famous Ferrari was a replica built specifically for the movie, and it stars Matthew Broderick, Alan Ruck, Mia Sara. What movie is it? Of course, it's Ferris Bueller's Day Off. The question isn't, what are we going to do? The question is, what aren't we going to do? And that's the retro movie quote of the day with the What's a Josh broadcast.

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1: 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You may disagree with me on that one. If today's your day, if it's your birthday, happy birthday to you. And thank you for spending it right here with the What's a Josh broadcast.

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1: Yeah, the What's a Josh broadcast. Is the lottery curse a real thing? That's the idea that winning a big jackpot is more likely to ruin your life than improve it. I disagree with that. What does research say? I'll give you that full story next.

0: From the Chiricahua Community Health Center Weather Center, here's your forecast for Wilcox.
1: Tonight, a 30% chance of showers, otherwise partly cloudy, low right around 64. For Wednesday, a 50% chance of showers, otherwise mostly sunny, high near 93. Wednesday night, a 40% chance of showers, otherwise mostly cloudy, low right around 63. Thursday, 60% chance of showers, otherwise partly sunny, high near 90. Thursday night, a 50% chance of showers, otherwise mostly cloudy, low right around 62. Currently in Wilcox, it's 69 degrees.
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1: Hanging on the What's a Josh broadcast. So for years, we've heard about the so-called lottery curse. That's the idea that winning a big jackpot is more likely to ruin your life than improve it. But a new investigation suggests that's most likely fiction. USA Today tracked down 31 people who won at least $50 million in Powerball jackpots between 2012 and 2016 and found that nearly all are still doing well a decade later. Only two experienced the lawsuits, scandals, and financial disasters often associated with winners. Most have settled into comfortable lives, buying nicer homes, supporting charities, or quietly giving back to their communities. I'm just curious, do you know anybody who's won the lottery? Have you ever won the lottery? Have you ever come close to winning the lottery? We'd love to hear from you at whatsajosh.com. I don't know about this lottery curse. I would like to give it a try. Give me the money and I'll let you know if I'm cursed, okay? More on the way.

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1: You know, the What's a Josh broadcast. Want to know if you've ever come close to winning the lottery or know somebody who has. Kevin said a guy I worked with won $250,000 in a scratch off, paid off his house, but he never quit working. Yeah, I don't think you can really quit working on $250,000. Though I've said I might be able to make that work. I don't think that's a thing. Melissa, my aunt won $100,000 on the lottery back in the 90s. She invested most of it and still talks about how lucky she was. And Brian, my neighbor hit $1 million. You'd never know it. He still mows his lawn every Saturday. You know what? $1 million doesn't get you as far as it would have like 30 years ago, right? Like $1 million, if you won $1 million 30 years ago, you probably wouldn't have to work the rest of your life, you would think. Anyway, we'd love to hear from you. What's a Josh.com?

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1: You're on the What's a Josh broadcast talking about the lottery and the lottery curse. Research says the lottery curse is not a real thing. That's basically if you win the lottery and then experience financial ruin. It happens, but not like people say. Kevin, again, sent me another message. I won enough free tickets to keep me losing for more than 20 years. Kevin, thank you for that one. Chris, I matched 5 numbers once, missed the Powerball, still won about $1,000. Rachel, I had all but one number on a scratch off. My heart stopped for about 10 seconds. That happened similar to me with the classic lotto. I got all but two numbers, I think, because I think if I would have got the 4th number, it would have been like a $1,500 win. And then the 5th number, I think, would have been like a $3 million win or something like that. But I was like 2 numbers away, the closest I've ever been. Mark said, I was one off on every number. That would be ridiculous. Mark, thank you for that one. Love to hear from you. What's a Josh.com.

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1: Hanging on the What's Josh broadcast. Still talking about the lottery and if you've ever come really close to winning. This may be the actual closest. I got a message from Trevor. He said, Josh, you know, I play the same numbers every single week. And a couple years ago, there was a week where I didn't play. And all the numbers except

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0: From the Chiricahua Community Health Center Weather Center, here's your forecast for Wilcox.
1: Tonight, a 30% chance of showers, otherwise partly cloudy, low right around 64. For Wednesday, a 50% chance of showers, otherwise mostly sunny, high near 93. Wednesday night, a 40% chance of showers, otherwise mostly cloudy, low right around 63. Thursday, 60% chance of showers, otherwise partly sunny, high near 90. Thursday night, a 50% chance of showers, otherwise mostly cloudy, low right around 62. Currently in Wilcox, it's 69 degrees.
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1: Hey, another What's a Josh broadcast. We're still talking about lottery wins, and we're kind of getting our heads in the clouds a little bit. Got a message from Tony. I matched 5 out of 6 numbers in the Powerball years ago. Won a bunch of money. I spent the next hour imagining what life would have been like if that last number would have had a hit, but I still did pretty well on it. Melissa said, I had every number except the Powerball. Still a nice payday. For about 30 seconds, I thought I was going to be able to retire. Was not able to retire, but it was a good Christmas. Love to hear from you at whatsajosh.com.

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0: From the Chiricahua Community Health Center Weather Center, here's your forecast for Wilcox.
1: For Wednesday, a 40% chance of showers, otherwise increasing clouds with a high near 92. Tonight, a 30% chance of showers, otherwise mostly cloudy, low right around 64. For a Thursday, 80% chance of showers, high right around 88. Thursday night, a 40% chance of showers, otherwise mostly cloudy, low right around 60. And for a Friday, a 70% chance of showers, otherwise mostly cloudy, high near 87. Currently in Wilcox, it's 68 degrees.
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5: From Feature Story News in the UK, I'm John Beaver. Brent crude oil has hit a one-month high after the United States carried out a fresh wave of strikes against Iranian military targets near the Strait of Hormuz and reinstated its naval blockade of Iranian ports. Shipping traffic through the strait has plummeted by more than 50% compared with the previous week after Iran declared passage through the waterway not possible and retaliated with drone and missile attacks on US-linked sites in Bahrain, Kuwait and Jordan. Middle East analyst Dr. Laura James says Donald Trump's proposal to charge tankers a 20% transit fee through the strait, although while never realistic, has compounded the uncertainty keeping vessels away.
6: Obviously, the Iranian strikes combined with Trump's suggestion that he was going to start charging 20% fees, even though that was never really remotely plausible, it all adds to the atmosphere of uncertainty that if you possibly can, you should wait, you shouldn't send ships in, this is too complicated.
5: The Ebola outbreak in the Democratic Republic of Congo is spreading faster than health experts can track it, despite an intensified response. The warning from the World Health Organization comes as more than 700 people are known to have died from the contagious disease, and close to 2,000 others have been infected since mid-May. Chris Ochamringa has more from Kinshasa.
7: The Ebola outbreak in the Democratic Republic of Congo has spread to two new areas in the northeast of the country, bringing to five the number of provinces that have recorded cases. The World Health Organization has called for intensified surveillance, warning that the outbreak is spreading faster than health workers can track it. The global body's Assistant Director General of Health, Chikwe Iyekweazu, made the revelation after visiting the epicenter of the outbreak in Ituri province. He said, 80% of new Ebola cases are emerging from unknown chains of transmission. That is happening despite health workers stepping up contact tracing for Ebola patients. The fight against Ebola was recently disrupted by a strike among some health workers over unpaid salaries and allowances. The DRC government has promised to resolve the problem.
5: 16 and 17-year-olds in the UK face an overnight social media curfew as part of government efforts to protect against online harms. Between midnight and 6 a.m. they won't be able to get onto places like Instagram, TikTok and YouTube. The plans build on a proposed social media ban for under-16s announced last month. But campaigner Jess Butcher says the curfew won't achieve anything as it won't be mandatory.
8: There's no way of enforcing this, so is it meaningless? And it's also interesting that they're even trying to put these things on default for an age group at which they think they're old enough to vote in a general election, but they're not old enough to turn the defaults back on or decide to go to sleep at midnight.
5: From Bureaus Worldwide, this is FS.
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10: For Wednesday, a 40% chance of showers, otherwise increasing clouds with a high near 92. Tonight, a 30% chance of showers, otherwise mostly cloudy, low right around 64. For a Thursday, 80% chance of showers, high right around 88. Thursday night, a 40% chance of showers, otherwise mostly cloudy, low right around 60. And for a Friday, a 70% chance of showers, otherwise mostly cloudy, high near 87. Currently in Wilcox, it's 69 degrees.
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22: 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It's Wednesday. It's a hump and hump day. Here we are.
23: Howdy doody.
22: Howdy doody. That's, yeah.
23: It's howdy doody time.
22: And not our, that's not our time. That's not, I mean, you know what? All the only howdy doody stuff I've ever seen was on Back to the Future.
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22: Get us sued, why don't you? Today is Orange Chicken Day. I love orange chicken. Invented at Panda Express in Pasadena, California.
23: That's right.
22: It's not Chinese at all.
23: Not Chinese, but invented by Chinese.
22: Invented by Chinese for sale at their
23: Chinese
22: restaurant.
23: Yeah. Yes.
22: And they still make, they still make the best orange chicken, I would say, hands down. Yeah.
23: I would agree. Yeah. I mean, I can go to a Chinese restaurant and have orange chicken, and it's not quite the same.
22: Not the same, no. It's also Gummy Worm Day today, not Gummy Bear, but Gummy Worm Day.
23: Which you will never have
22: I will never have another one, because, you know, they go down your windpipe and you choke on a worm.
23: They plotted against you. And the bags are going... We did him.
22: We're going to kill him.
23: He's going to wreck the car.
22: It's National Respect Canada Day. That should be every day.
23: Okay.
22: We love Canada.
23: Salute.
22: I Love Horses Day.
23: Salute. Every day.
22: National Give Something Away Day. I like that. It's a good way to get rid of your junk, right?
23: Come give to my house. Away. I got plenty for you.
22: It's also National Be a Dork Day.
23: Every day.
22: Every day for us. That's us.
23: I am my own sitcom.
22: That's right. Spain, of course, advanced to the Men's World Cup Final, which will be held on Sunday. Now, it's England and Belgium playing today, correct?
23: Yes.
22: Winner of which will go on to play Spain.
23: And where will your daughter be on Sunday?
22: My daughter will be in Barcelona, Spain, as a matter of fact. But Espanol will not be there. They will be in New Jersey. They'll be in New Jersey. It has nothing.
23: But that's kind of cool.
22: It's a world away from Barcelona.
23: I know you mentioned, told me she's going on a cruise.
22: Well, we shouldn't talk about this because, you know, you don't want to, like, we don't want to give it away. But yes, she's going on a cruise.
23: Everybody knows Amanda.
22: Everybody knows Amanda. No, I get it. I get it. Yeah. My daughter, Amanda.
23: And she's going to be there.
22: All right, enough.
23: Okay.
22: You know what? You don't jinx things like that.
23: I'm not jinxing anything.
22: Yeah.
23: Go ahead.
22: Talk about it on the radio.
23: Carry through. Carry on.
22: For today's impossible trivia question, the average length of this is 9 minutes. Yeah, get your mind out of the gutter. The average length of this is 9 minutes. What is it?
23: It's not that, because Peg Bundy says it's only 7.
22: 9 minutes. 9 minutes. What is it?
23: I know. It can't be that, because Peg Bundy said it's only 7 minutes.
22: Oh, 7 minutes. No.
23: Yeah, so it can't be that.
22: No.
23: 9 minutes.
22: 9 minutes.
23: Boiling an egg.
22: No.
23: Baking a potato.
22: No.
23: Cooking pasta.
22: No. No.
23: Most
22: pasta cooks in 7 minutes, by the way. From dry.
23: It depends on how thick the pasta is.
22: Right, that's true.
23: Some say 9 to 11.
22: That's not the answer we're looking for today. The average length of this is 9 minutes. What is it? People are yelling at the radio right now because they know what it is.
23: Commercials on terrestrial radio.
22: No. All right. With that, we will get this show started. We'll circle back on this as we do. It's time for the Van Camp Morning Show.
23: I'm going to phone her.

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1: Falling asleep to a podcast, white noise, or your partner watching Law & Order reruns may not be as harmless as you think. Researchers at Germany's University of Freiburg studied 20 healthy young men during three-hour naps.
0: Okay.
1: On one visit, participants slept in silence. On another, researchers played random clicking sounds through earphones. The men weren't awakened, and their total sleep time barely changed. But underneath the hood, their brains were getting lousy service.
0: Really?
1: The clicking dramatically reduced deep sleep and kept memory-supporting slow brain waves roughly in half.
0: Okay, all right.
1: Those waves help move memories into long-term storage.
0: Oh.
1: After waking, participants performed worse on visual spatial memory tests involving things like mazes and abstract shapes. Interestingly, their word memory and finger tapping skills were not affected. Well,
0: okay.
1: Finger tapping is like rhythm, right? And we don't forget rhythm, even in older years. Rhythm stays with us. We don't understand why. Researchers also discovered that the remaining slow waves traveled shorter distances across the brain, particularly in frontal regions associated with higher level thinking.
0: Huh.
1: Study was small and only involved young men taking naps. So don't immediately throw your white noise machine into traffic. But researchers say the findings suggest sleep quality matters beyond simply staying unconscious for 8 hours.
0: That's why, they say don't leave the TV on when you sleep.
1: Right.
0: Because it's the noise and the noise. You're sleeping, but
1: you're losing memory.
0: You're still hearing it.
1: Right. You're hearing it and you're losing
0: your
1: memory.
0: Your brain is still taking it in. And
1: your brain is losing memory. So bad news for anyone who falls asleep to murder podcasts. Your brain may remember neither the victim nor where you left your keys. Yes. Apparently, your brain can be asleep while quietly doing a terrible job. So sleep soundly. Sleep quietly. Turn the TV off. Turn off the
0: podcast.
1: And
0: so white noise is not good?
1: White noise is not good.
0: Rain is good?
1: No,
0: not good.
1: Your brain... And again, this is a small study.
0: Uh-huh.
1: But it suggests that maybe hearing things while we sleep ain't so good for us.
0: Well, I have a sound machine.
1: Yeah?
0: But it has a timer. So if you fall asleep to it, and then it goes off, and so
1: that would be the way to do it, I think,
0: because you know you're relaxing through it, you fall asleep, and then you give your brain a chance to do its thing.
1: Yeah, but if you fall asleep during it and it's still going while you're sleeping,
0: it has a timer. You can set it.
1: No, I know, but I mean, you know, maybe you fall asleep right away and you're still hearing that before the timer's up. See, it's bad for you. They say anyway. Just some things to think about. You know, we are worried about our brains and our good brain health these days. And maybe we can find out some of the things that, you know.
0: If I only had a brain.
1: That too. It's Van Camp and Morgan.

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1: Time for me to jump in the shower and get clean and come clean with some shower thoughts. Today's shower thoughts all about mind control while asleep. Here, hold my sleep machine. Falling asleep to a podcast is basically letting strangers whisper directly into your unconscious brain for 8 hours. If sounds during sleep can erase memories, somewhere there's a husband desperately trying to turn his snoring into a factory reset. White noise machines are just brainwashing devices with excellent branding. Your alarm clock spends every morning breaking you out of a coma and gets nothing but hatred for it. If your smart speaker talks to you while you're asleep, that's not technology. That's the beginning of Act 2 in a horror movie. And if your brain can be manipulated without waking you up, suddenly your partner's nightly, "You love doing dishes," whispering makes a lot more sense.

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1: Things you didn't know you need to know today, but you do, you really do, because we said so.
2: Okay.
1: These suckers are ripped from the headlines.
2: They are.
1: They are. New numbers show inflation slowed to just 3.5% in June. It's encouraging news, although your grocery receipt would still like to remind you that a bag of chips now requires a financing deposit. That's for sure.
2: That's a for sure.
1: A bipartisan push to make daylight savings time permanent, or daylight saving time.
2: Daylight saving time. That's right. No S.
1: Is heading for a chamber-wide vote after clearing a key House hurdle. Something is happening.
2: No S.
1: Congress may actually agree on what time it is, which would be their most impressive accomplishment in years.
2: In years.
1: Pretty amazing.
2: Yeah, pretty amazing.
1: Shania Twain said she would have loved to attend Taylor Swift's wedding,
2: but
1: she had to say sorry because she was opening for Taylor's ex, Harry Styles,
2: in the UK. How cool is that? Harry Styles, you know, he went to Coachella a few years ago, and Shania was his special guest. She got on stage with him. They sang together. And he mentioned to her that, this is kind of embarrassing for her, but he and his mom used to sing Shania songs in the car when he was a kid.
1: Yeah.
2: And so that's so cool that he's having her open for him.
1: That is actually kind of cool.
2: Very cool.
1: It's strange to think that Shania is actually an opening act.
2: Well, that's the thing. I'm thinking that too,
1: but, you know,
2: all of a sudden.
1: She'd had her 15 minutes.
2: The kids today are going to discover the great Shania Twain.
1: In the UK. And that's an entire celebrity relationship flowchart wearing sequins.
2: That's right.
1: Federal prosecutors have charged an Arlington, Texas pastor with allegedly defrauding more than 50 investors out of over $3.2 million
2: for
1: church renovations.
2: Oh, no.
1: Dang, dang, diggity, dang.
2: Dang, dang.
1: Christian concerts and other religious investment opportunities as well.
2: Huh.
1: And prosecutors say the money disappeared faster than the good seats at Christmas Eve service.
2: Oh, my goodness.
1: Uh-huh.
2: The good seats. Because they're always gone on Christmas Eve.
1: They are.
2: You don't get there early enough, you're standing in the back.
1: How do you explain to the parishioners
2: that they've
1: where all this stuff has
2: been built out of $3 million? Yeah, well, usually when stuff like this happens, and it happens, by the way, it does happen, they usually fire the pastor and the church splits. No, does it not? I've been involved in one of those.
1: Yeah,
2: because you can only accuse the pastor of stealing the money until they go to court and prove differently. So it's alleged. So you've split a church. By the time it goes to court and gets decided and it's, you know, whatever.
1: Yeah.
2: It's, you know, the church is toast. So it's hurting it's hurting the church all the way around. But,
1: yeah. Well, yeah.
2: Yeah, and it's not too far, by the way, from Christmas Eve service, so you might want to mark your calendars now. It's on the night of December 24th.
1: Thanks for letting us know that.
2: You're welcome.
1: That would be the eve of Christmas.
2: Yeah. And those are some things you didn't know you needed to know today, ripped
1: from the headlines.

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1: And now, for today's edition of All the News You Could Care Less About, here's your reporter, who you also could care less about.
0: Anne Hathaway is pregnant with baby number 3. And she's calling the surprise arrival her buzzer beater.
2: Her buzzer beater?
0: Yep. Because apparently nothing says miracle of life quite like launching one from half court as the biological clock hits zero. So Anne's 43, and she told Seth Meyers that she and husband Adam Schulman knew exactly what they were doing, but were still shocked that it actually worked. So... after 2 children, you'd think they'd have figured out the basic mechanics.
2: I could teach them how, if they don't know.
0: So I had announced his pregnancy on Instagram last month, appearing in a flowing white dress, cradling her stomach, and then running out of frame.
2: This is how weird that was to me. I thought that was from before, years before.
0: Oh.
2: I didn't realize she'd gotten pregnant until like a week ago. Whoa, wow, really? Okay. So I thought that was just an old Insta. I thought,
0: Well, Anne and Adam already have 2 sons.
2: Yes, they
0: Jonathan,
2: do.
0: Who he's older than I thought he was. He's 10.
2: He's 10, yeah.
0: And Jack is 6.
2: So this is baby surprise.
0: Well, evidently they planned it.
2: Wow.
0: So.
2: Well, maybe they were going the clock is ticking, so let's get another one in here.
0: Exactly. That's exactly it.
2: Like a Timex. Takes a licking and keeps on ticking. Okay, I don't think I can say that on the radio,
0: Didn't it quite fit for me there,
2: Sorry. My bad.
0: Meanwhile, the families are getting ready for baby number 3.
2: Yeah.
0: So meanwhile, Anne has several major projects arriving, including The Odyssey, Verity, and The Devil Wears Prada 2 digital release.
2: Yeah, right.
0: So she's pregnant, raising 2 kids, promoting multiple blockbuster movies, and apparently remaining grateful and professional throughout all of it.
2: So have you heard anything about The Odyssey, other than we're seeing the trailers now? Okay. I've not heard much about it. I'm curious. I'm just concerned it's a 3-hour movie. You know, these kind of epic movies take a long time to unspool. And I need to go potty in the middle of the movies. And it's like, I need an intermission. We need intermission. If the movie's 3 hours, doggone it, Hollywood, do the movie theater a favor. Give them an intermission so they can sell more junk at the snack bar. And we can have a pee break.
0: Yeah.
2: Come on. I mean, it's like the bladder damage we're doing going to these movies. Yeah. Don't you agree? Holding it for 3 hours is like...
0: That is rough.
2: You're doing the pee-pee dance on the way out? I love the movie. I need the bathroom. Get out of my way. Well, congratulations to Anne and Alan and Adam.
0: Adam Schulman.
2: So Adam.
0: I'm wondering.
2: AAA.
0: Are we going to give people a pee break?
2: Oh, what?
0: During our show.
2: For our show?
0: Yeah.
2: Go ahead. You're not missing anything. Have you heard it? Have you heard the show? You can just let yourself out anytime. Come back in. You've not missed anything. It's Van Camp and Morgan. What we're living in.

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4: From Future Story News in Paris, I'm Ross Cullen. Iran has threatened to block Middle East energy exports in retaliation for the US resuming its blockade and carrying out a fresh wave of strikes against Iranian military targets near the Strait of Hormuz. Wednesday's strikes come ahead of what US President Donald Trump warned could be possible attacks on Iran's bridges and power plants next week. Brent crude has hit a one-month high and shipping traffic through the strait has plummeted by more than 50% compared with last week, according to tracking data, after Iran declared passage through the waterway not possible and retaliated with drone and missile attacks on sites in Bahrain, Kuwait and Jordan. Dr. Laura James, a senior Middle East analyst in London, says Gulf states are not only rerouting their supply chains away from the Strait of Hormuz, but are also quietly building diplomatic ties with Tehran, recognizing that Iran will remain a permanent neighbor long after the current conflict ends.
5: It's interesting. It's not just that they've realized they need to redo their supply chains. They've also, I think, realized that they need to establish a longer-term relationship with Iran in spite of the United States. Because Trump, who's doing these 20% fees all over the place, can't be relied on. Iran is always going to be there. And this new port is still within range of Iran's missiles and drones if Iran decides it really wants to target the UAE. So they have to build up that relationship too. And the indications are that those conversations are happening. Very low key, and that's why the UAE is not currently being struck on its territory.
4: The number of people who've died from the Ebola outbreak in the Democratic Republic of Congo has reached 754, with more than 2,000 confirmed cases, as the World Health Organization warns the true scale of the crisis could be up to four times higher than official figures suggest. Here's FSN's Chris Ochemringa in Kinshasa.
6: The Ebola outbreak in the DRC is driven by the rare Bundibugyo strain, for which there is no approved vaccine or specific treatment yet. Efforts to contain the outbreak have been hampered by mistrust from some community members who do not believe Ebola exists, and by insecurity in the mineral-rich regions of the northeast and eastern parts.
4: 16 and 17-year-olds in the UK face an overnight social media curfew as part of government efforts to protect against online harm. Between midnight and 6 a.m, they won't be able to get on sites like Instagram, TikTok and YouTube. But campaigner Jess Butcher says the curfew will run into problems because it will not be mandatory.
7: It is pointless, and it seems very strange to be, the word voluntary says everything, right? There is no mandate, there's no way of enforcing this, so is it meaningless? And it's also interesting that they're even trying to put these things on default for an age group at which they think they're old enough to vote in a general election, but they're not old enough to turn the defaults back on or decide to go to sleep at midnight.
4: 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This is Ross Cullen in Paris.
0: From the Chiricahua Community Health Center Weather Center, here's your forecast for Wilcox.
8: For Wednesday, a 40% chance of showers, otherwise increasing clouds with a high near 92. Tonight, a 30% chance of showers, otherwise mostly cloudy, low right around 64. For Thursday, 80% chance of showers, high right around 88. Thursday night, a 40% chance of showers, otherwise mostly cloudy, low right around 60. And for a Friday, a 70% chance of showers, otherwise mostly cloudy, high near 87. Currently in Wilcox, it's 70 degrees.
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14: Hi, folks, this is Big Al
15: and Big Mike from A&M Autoland. And Al, why don't you tell the folks our new slogan?
14: What?
15: Our new slogan. Don't you remember at the meeting? Don't you remember what I was telling you at the top of my lungs?
14: Oh, yeah, folks, our new slogan is, when I catch the guy who ate the last donut, I'm gonna kick him.
15: No, never mind. Folks, our new slogan is, we'll bend over backwards to serve you, as shown by the live limbo band Al hired.
14: Yes, all this week, Mike and me will do the limbo, bending over to serve you, backwards, under the limbo pole.
15: We'll do what?
14: Look, Mike, it's easy. Under I go. Now, you try it.
15: I don't think so.
14: What are you, chicken?
15: All right. Stand aside. Here I go. Ow. Oh, ow! Ow! Help me, it's my back!
14: Maybe if I push down.
15: Ow!
14: Mike?
16: A&M Autoland. We'll bend over backwards to serve you, but only once.
14: Stay there, Mike. I'll go get some aspirin.
17: It's grilling time, kids. That's right. Did you know Americans grill an average of 13 days per year? I think I have that one beat.
18: Wait a minute. Americans grill an average of 13 days a year?
17: Yeah.
18: What? I don't understand.
17: Well, it just depends where you live. Sometimes the weather's not conducive.
18: Summer?
17: But we're talking about Americans who aren't pit masters, who aren't pit masters in training. Some guys just throw some hamburgers and hot dogs on there, and the hot dogs roll off into the dirt. I mean,
18: so are you talking about? Okay,
17: talking
18: wait,
17: about
18: wait, wait, wait, wait. Hold
17: Americans,
18: on. Hold
17: 13
18: on
17: days
18: Hold
17: per
18: on
17: year.
18: A second.
17: Yeah, yeah.
18: And you explained this to me one time. There's a difference in grilling
17: versus and
18: barbecuing.
17: Yes.
18: Are you talking?
17: Grilling is what you do when you have a burner situation.
18: Uh-huh.
17: And you throw some meat on there. That's grilling. If you're smoking meat, that's barbecuing. It's a different thing. Yeah. Barbecue is
18: that's like the opposite of what I thought it was.
17: I see, but no.
18: But yet most of us think they're one and the same.
17: Now, we do have a love of grilling.
18: Yeah.
17: But depending on where you live, firing up the barbecue is either a sacred ritual or something you do twice before remembering that you own an oven. So
18: it's just 13 days a year.
17: I
18: don't get it. That's just not. I mean, how many days a year do you grill? Barbecue, whatever.
17: I don't know. Probably a month's worth. 30 days, probably. Somewhere in there.
18: Yeah. If 13 days is one day a month.
17: It's half a month.
18: It's just, you know.
17: Survey of 5,000 Americans found the average person grills at 13 days a year. And Wyoming leads the nation with 17 annual grill days. Yes. So we have decided to call these the best grilling states based on the amount of times they grill.
18: Okay.
17: So we have the 10 best and the 10 worst. Let's start with the 10 worst, shall we?
18: Okay.
17: At number 10 for worst grilling states.
18: Mm-hmm.
17: California.
18: Gosh. Really?
17: Right. Really. Yeah. Number 9, yeah. Alaska. I can see Alaska. It gets colder most months.
18: It does, yeah.
17: And it rains a lot. People don't understand this, but it rains a lot in Alaska.
18: It rains a whole lot in
17: Alaska. It's a rainforest up there. Yeah.
18: And see, I get weird about like grilling in a forest area because it seems like it would attract all sorts of wild animals.
17: Well, that's
18: like,
17: true.
18: Like, ooh, dinner's ready.
17: Yeah, dinner's ready and it smells yummy.
18: Someone's cooking tonight.
17: Number 8, worst state for grilling, New Jersey, followed by New York, Connecticut, and Massachusetts at number 5, Rhode Island at number 4, Vermont at number 3, Mississippi at number 2, and the worst grilling state in America, this is based on number of days per year,
18: okay,
17: Hawaii. Hawaii, huh, of all places. Yeah. What do you know?
18: That's interesting.
17: Americans also have grill commandments. Don't touch another person's grill. Got to let the meat rest.
18: Yes.
17: Stop constantly opening the lid. No, yes, backseat grilling and never squash burgers with a spatula. No.
18: No smash burgers.
17: You smash burgers, you're going to lose all your juices, and then you're going to have dry burgers. Ugh. All right, today we're taking a look at America's best and worst grilling states. We'll have the top 10 best states coming up in the show. It's Van Camp and Morgan.
19: If you showed up, I wouldn't let you in.

0: Hot 92.5. It's Wednesday, kids. You know what that means? It's Would You Rather Wednesday.
1: All right, already.
0: We're going to ask Morgan a series of questions. Would she rather? And she gets to choose between the two. There's no right or wrong answers, and judgment will be bestowed upon her a little later on.
1: Yes.
0: So if you're ready,
1: I'm ready.
0: This week's list. Would you rather sunglasses or a hat?
1: Well, I never liked anything that dampened the color of the world.
0: Oh,
1: the
0: gotcha.
1: Blue sky, the green
0: trees. Gotcha. Yeah.
1: However, I have found a love of baseball caps.
0: Okay. Right.
1: And they work really well.
0: They do work well. They
1: never
0: keep the sun
1: need
0: off
1: that.
0: Your face, at least off your forehead.
1: So, however.
0: However,
1: if I'm going someplace with a crowd, I'll be choosing those sunglasses because I can people watch much better.
0: Oh yeah, well you know
1: sunglasses.
0: You're learning the art that horny men learned a long time ago. The darker the better.
1: Nobody's done that. You know,
0: darker the better.
1: If you're just people watching, go ahead.
0: Yeah,
1: I don't wear mirror glasses or anything. So
0: hey, would you rather hiking or biking? They rhyme. Hiking or biking?
1: There's something about biking that the speed and the wind in your hair and stuff, it's really cool. You know when we were kids and we would just go down a hill or something? Where I lived, it was more like finding a good speed bump. But but when you would coast along and stick your feet out and just glide.
0: Yeah.
1: Sometimes there's just nothing
0: like
1: that.
0: That's kind of the best. Yeah.
1: And I think I would have more opportunity to hike than I would to bike. So I'm going to choose biking.
0: Okay. Would you rather cabin getaway or beachfront resort?
1: It depends on the beach. Because, you know, if you're on sand in a beach and you have water and there's just sand and that's it, give me the mountain getaway because there's things to see.
0: There's things to see in the ocean, whether you got rocks or not.
1: You got the waves. Put me in Monterey, I'll go to a beachfront resort.
0: Cool.
1: But if you put me up in a little cabin in Tahoe, I'm going to go to a little cabin in Tahoe.
0: Would you rather national park or theme park?
1: Ooh. Oh.
0: I love me a theme park.
1: I have more opportunity to do a theme park whenever I want.
0: Mm-hmm.
1: Within budget. But I can do a theme park much more often than I can do a national park. I would love to visit national parks, more national parks. So I'm going to go with that. Like Dollywood.
0: Is Dollywood a national park?
1: I don't think so. There's national parks, actually.
0: Wow.
1: That I would love to go to. I would love to make a tour of all the national parks.
0: Yeah, there's a bunch of them, actually.
1: There are.
0: There's a lot.
1: And I want to see them.
0: Yeah.
1: And they're priceless. They really are priceless.
0: They should always stay. Unless somebody wants to sell them for real estate. Oh, and our last one we get from Clay in Ashland, Virginia, who every week tries to send you a how or would you rather. And here is this week's from Clay. Would you rather have never-ending hiccups or never-ending gas?
1: Wow, that's a rough one.
0: That's a rough one, either way you look at it.
1: I mean, how often in between the hiccups or in between your gas explosions are there?
0: Is it like every
1: 3 minutes?
0: I don't know.
1: Hiccups get very sore after a while, but I would probably have abs of steel after a while.
0: Yeah.
1: But you know what? There's something very relieving about farts.
0: Yes, there is. That's our Would You Rathers for this week. If you've got a Would You Rather for Morgan, we invite you to send it to our email.
1: Thanks,
0: show.
1: Clay.
0: Show at vancampandmorgan.com, and we'll read it on the air next Wednesday.

0: Good morning, Wilcox. Thanks for listening to Hot 92.5 KHTO. Hey, it's time for some tasty bits.
1: Well, I suppose I'll have some orange chicken from
0: orange
1: Panda. And
0: good.
1: Then I'm going to chase it down for dessert with some gummy worms.
0: Okay, just saying. Hopefully you don't choke.
1: After my almond cookies.
0: Okay, here's the thing you probably didn't know yesterday. Chinese lucky bamboo isn't Chinese. It's from Central Africa. And it isn't bamboo. It's related to the asparagus. It's leaves lucky. And at this rate, the prospects aren't looking that great. Lucky bamboo.
1: Okay, so here's a question. If you go to any Chinatown, like San Francisco, Los Angeles, I assume the other ones, there's other ones as well, you know, they have buku amounts of bamboo plants for sale.
0: Yeah.
1: Why?
0: Because it's actually Chinese to have bamboo. But
1: oh, okay.
0: Lucky bamboo isn't Chinese. It's from Central Africa. And,
1: okay.
0: And it isn't bamboo.
1: All right.
0: Breathing the air in Mumbai, India is just one, in for just one day, is the equivalent of smoking 100 cigarettes.
1: Oh, my gosh.
0: Yeah. Might want to take a gas mask. Yeah. Speaking of gas masks, the sound of Darth Vader breathing is trademarked. In 2009,
1: sure,
0: Lucasfilm applied to the U.S. Patent and Trademark Office for a sound mark, which is a trademark on sound. It took them until 2009?
1: Wow.
0: 32 years after the movie came out.
1: Wow.
0: Charles Schulz, the guy who created Peanuts, is in the U.S. Hockey Hall of Fame. No, he wasn't in the NHL. He was just a huge hockey fan who did a lot of peanut strips about hockey, so they inducted him. Good for you,
1: I actually know, I knew a resident who actually, I had a resident who actually worked with him for a while.
0: Oh, cool. Yeah. He's from Northern California, as a matter of fact. And people driving below the speed limit are more likely to get in an accident than people driving above the speed limit, believe it or not. And you can get a ticket for doing either.
1: Yes, you can.
0: Yeah. And those are our tasty bits for today.

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0: Hit music for Wilcox and Northern Cochise County. 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Today's impossible trivia question. The average length of this is 9 minutes. What is it? 9 minutes.
1: The time it takes you to eat Thanksgiving dinner.
0: No.
1: Because it really takes you, you know, hours to prepare.
0: No, I know. And it's usually gone. Over in 15 minutes. Yeah.
1: I don't know. Okay. I try never to Google this stuff.
0: All right. Well, we'll give you till next hour.
1: Can I have a hint?
0: No. I can't think of one that wouldn't just totally give it away. Tell you what. We'll circle back, and next hour we'll give you the answer. One way or the other.
1: Oh, thanks.
0: You're welcome.
1: You're not doing that for me. You're doing that for everyone else.
0: I don't do anything for you. What are you talking about?
1: I know.
0: A husband says his marriage ended thanks to the coldest private investigator imaginable, the family refrigerator. Dun, dun, dun. While traveling for work, he checked his smart fridge app and noticed the door had been opened 4 times between 2 and 3 a.m. The next day, he casually asked his wife about her night. She reportedly said she'd slept straight through, like a rock.
1: Okay.
0: The fridge said otherwise.
1: Uh-huh.
0: Suspicious, the husband investigated and claims he eventually discovered another person had been staying at the house while he was away, ultimately exposing his wife's alleged affair.
1: Oh, my goodness. Now, that's what they called a smart refrigerator.
0: The story quickly went viral, with commenters marveling that smart home technology has apparently turned kitchen appliances into detectives.
1: Uh-huh.
0: Your phone knows where you are, your doorbell knows who's visiting, and now your refrigerator knows who's eating your leftover lasagna after sex.
1: And having a good time with your spouse.
0: That's right. Yeah, there you go. You might want to get rid of that smart refrigerator. I think that's just probably the best thing you can do. It's Van Camp and Morgan.

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1: Online dating is now the most common way singles meet. Because apparently making awkward eye contact at Applebee's is done.
0: Especially if it's with the wait staff. Mm-hmm. Yeah. Right. Yeah. That's not recommended.
1: No, that's when you're making awkward eye contact with the wait staff when your spouse is watching.
0: Oh, that's bad too. No, I'm kidding.
1: But before swiping right on Destiny, Chad, or a suspiciously handsome orthopedic surgeon currently stationed on an oil rig, experts recommend watching for red flags.
0: Okay.
1: Scammers lie about their profession. Really?
0: Really.
1: Often claiming they're military, doctors, oil rig workers, or secret government employees.
0: Oil rig workers. That's interesting.
1: I don't know.
0: Well, you know why? So if you're on an oil rig, you don't go home very often.
1: No, and you make a lot of money.
0: Well, you make a lot of money, but if you say you're an oil rig worker and then you're not around for 4 weeks or whatever, nobody thinks anything of it.
1: No, because they're like going to be on to their next. They can have.
0: It's like.
1: They can have girls all over the county and
0: girls,
1: no
0: just men? What about women?
1: Whatever.
0: Oil rig workers.
1: Sure. Okay. Equal time, equal measure.
0: I'm just saying.
1: Because if you're only going to be home every 4 weeks,
0: yeah.
1: Where will you be the rest of the time?
0: Well,
1: you can have a slew of other places to be at.
0: A slew.
1: They immediately want to move the conversation to WhatsApp, Facebook, Messenger, or another platform.
0: Okay.
1: Mm-hmm. Nope. They ask for money.
0: Oh, that's always a red flag.
1: Oh, babe, you
0: that's
1: know what?
0: Super
1: I'll
0: red flag.
1: I'll get paid in a week. And
0: yeah.
1: Oh, you know what? I had to pay a big bill. You know what? I loan myself something. Can you lend me some money? Nope. They ask for money for travel, debt, medical emergencies. Nothing says romance like, can you Venmo me $4,800? They want video chat, possibly because they're not actually the Norwegian underwear model that's pictured. You think?
0: Or they might be somewhere that they can't cover up where they are.
1: And another big red flag, they love bomb you.
0: Love bomb.
1: Yes, it moves the relationship from 0 to 60 in 2.3 seconds fast.
0: Mm-hmm. Love bombing.
1: Yeah. It goes from, hi, my name is so-and-so, to, did I tell you that I love you and I'd like
0: have
1: to get
0: I
1: you?
0: Told yeah. you lately that I love you?
1: Also, avoid photos showing your house number, license plate, street, or recognizable home details.
0: Yeah, that's bad.
1: Medical records, I can't believe I actually have to say that, but I do.
0: Well, who carries their medical records along with them?
1: I don't. They'll say, I went to the doctor, look at this, it says I have this.
0: I guess. I don't know.
1: Don't reuse social media photos, don't automatically reveal your last name, and keep social accounts private.
0: Huh.
1: Finally, when meeting someone in person, take precautions, because finding true love is wonderful. It is. Love is a many and a thing. Finding yourself featured in a 6-part Netflix documentary Dateline is considerably less romantic.
0: That is less romantic.
1: Yes.
0: Dateline especially. It's like, oh my God. Keith Morrison's going to be interviewing your mom.
1: Instead of the Unabomber, it's the Love Bomber.
0: You know what that means? If Keith Morrison's interviewing your mom, that means your dad. There you go. All right. And take that. Pay heed. Be careful.

0: It's not the size of our transmitter that counts.
1: Oh, yeah.
2: It's what we do with it.
1: Yeah, baby.
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1: Oh.
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6: From Future Story News in Paris, I'm Ross Cullen. Iran has threatened to block Middle East energy exports in retaliation for the US resuming its blockade and carrying out a fresh wave of strikes against Iranian military targets near the Strait of Hormuz. Wednesday's strikes come ahead of what US President Donald Trump warned could be possible attacks on Iran's bridges and power plants next week. Brent crude has hit a one-month high and shipping traffic through the strait has plummeted by more than 50% compared with last week, according to tracking data, after Iran declared passage through the waterway not possible and retaliated with drone and missile attacks on sites in Bahrain, Kuwait and Jordan. Dr. Laura James, a senior Middle East analyst in London, says Gulf states are not only rerouting their supply chains away from the Strait of Hormuz, but are also quietly building diplomatic ties with Tehran, recognising that Iran will remain a permanent neighbour long after the current conflict ends.
7: It's interesting, it's not just that they've realised they need to redo their supply chains. They've also, I think, realised that they need to establish a longer-term relationship with Iran in spite of the United States. Because Trump, who's doing these 20% fees all over the place, can't be relied on. Iran is always going to be there, and this new port is still within range of Iran's missiles and drones if Iran decides it really wants to target the UAE. So they have to build up that relationship too, and the indications are that those conversations are happening. Very low key, and that's why the UAE is not currently being struck on its territory.
6: The number of people who've died from the Ebola outbreak in the Democratic Republic of Congo has reached 754, with more than 2,000 confirmed cases, as the World Health Organization warns the true scale of the crisis could be up to four times higher than official figures suggest. Here's FSN's Chris Ochemringa in Kinshasa.
8: The Ebola outbreak in the DRC is driven by the rare Bundibugyo strain, for which there is no approved vaccine or specific treatment yet.

0: efforts to contain the outbreak have been hampered by mistrust from some community members who do not believe Ebola exists, and by insecurity in the mineral-rich regions of the northeast and eastern parts.
1: 16 and 17-year-olds in the UK face an overnight social media curfew as part of government efforts to protect against online harm. Between midnight and 6 a.m, they won't be able to get on sites like Instagram, TikTok and YouTube. But campaigner Jess Butcher says the curfew will run into problems because it will not be mandatory.
2: It is pointless, and it seems very strange to be, the word voluntary says everything, right? There is no mandate, there's no way of enforcing this, so is it meaningless? And it's also interesting that they're even trying to put these things on default for an age group at which they think they're old enough to vote in a general election, but they're not old enough to turn the defaults back on or decide to go to sleep at midnight.
1: That's the latest Feature Story News. This is Ross Cullen in Paris.
3: From the Chiricahua Community Health Center Weather Center, here's your forecast for Wilcox.
4: For Wednesday, a 40% chance of showers, otherwise increasing clouds with a high near 92. Tonight, a 30% chance of showers, otherwise mostly cloudy, low right around 64. For Thursday, 80% chance of showers, high right around 88. Thursday night, a 40% chance of showers, otherwise mostly cloudy, low right around 60. And for our Friday, a 70% chance of showers, otherwise mostly cloudy, high near 87. Currently in Wilcox, it's 79 degrees.
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10: Today we're talking about grilling.
11: Grilling.
10: Grilling.
11: Grilling.
10: Love me some grilling. I do, actually.
11: Yeah.
10: I love to grill. I love to cue. I love to do it all. Smoke, all that stuff. But I apparently live in one of the worst states for grilling. Now, as we said earlier, they did a survey, and they had the top 10 best grilling states by how many days out of the year the average, you know, citizen grills. Okay, how's that? So here are the top 10. We had the top. We had the worst 10. Now the top 10.
11: Okay.
10: At number 10, you'd think they'd be higher. Texas. Texas has a proud past of being kind of the grilling capital.
11: You'd think it'd be even higher.
10: Yeah. But nope. At number 9, Montana.
11: Huh.
10: Number 8, Nebraska.
11: Okay.
10: Number 7, Kansas. Now, they like their Q in Kansas. They do like their Q in Kansas. Kansas City, for sure.
11: Oh, yeah.
10: Wisconsin at number 6. Iowa at number 5.
11: Okay.
10: New Hampshire, number 4. Michigan, number 3. Oregon at number 2. And the number 1 state leading the nation with 17 average days a year of grilling. Doesn't seem like a lot, but okay. Wyoming. And there you go. Ding.
11: Well, Wyoming top 10 makes sense, grilling states. I'm kind of shocked at some of these.
10: I kind of am, too. Now, half of Americans admit grilling intimidates them. Especially chicken. Whole chicken was named both the riskiest and most difficult food to cook. Why?
11: Really? Why?
10: Because you're cooking a whole chicken, number one.
11: Okay.
10: So you never know what's right, what's wrong.
11: Uh-huh.
10: Chicken's smaller than a turkey. It cooks faster than a turkey. By the way, you can barbecue a turkey, and it's delicious.
11: It is delicious.
10: Delicious, and it doesn't mess up your kitchen.
11: I prefer it.
10: It doesn't mess up your kitchen. So
11: that's true.
10: But if you want to cook a whole chicken, do what we call spatchcocking. It's a better way to evenly cook the chicken. What you do is you take a pair of kitchen shears and you cut down the backbone of the chicken and then you splay it open so you've got the flat parts of the chicken, and that way you can barbecue it like that.
11: And it sounds cool.
10: Spatchcocking. Yeah, yeah. So people are intimidated by grilling. Please don't. Just try it. Now, I will say, and I think I've said this on this show before, probably yesterday. I don't remember. I was talking to somebody about it. I have a phobia of cooking brisket because I've only done two. I have no fear of doing anything else. Well, yeah, because brisket's super expensive.
11: You got that
10: it's
11: right.
10: 80, 90, 100 bucks just for, a brisket, right? So if you mess it up, you're like, there's 100 bucks down the drain.
11: Yeah.
10: Right? Plus all that time and energy invested into it, 16 hours of, smoking this bad boy, making sure you got enough, wood on the fire or whatever, and that you're cooking it low and slow.
11: You
10: get it past the thermal stall. There's a place, there's a time in cooking a brisket especially where it won't cook anymore internally until it gets past what's called the thermal stall, where the outside of the meat is sweating and it keeps the inside of the meat from cooking. And
11: really?
10: That's dangerous because...
11: So why does it stop, though?
10: Because of the condensation on the outside of the skin.
11: Okay.
10: Yeah. It can take hours to get past the thermal stall, which usually stops right at about 140 degrees, which your food is not safe at 140 degrees. So if your food sits stalled for a couple hours at 140 degrees, chances are you're running the risk of getting sick.
11: Why is there so much condensation?
10: Because you've smoked it. You've smoked all the moisture in the meat has come to the top.
11: Okay.
10: So briskets, I'm anxious to get better at them, but it's going to take a few hundred bucks. I'm thinking $2,500 worth of briskets for me.
11: That's where the financing is going to come in.
10: Now, burgers, dogs, ribs. I'm really good at ribs.
11: Of course,
10: I'm really
11: good
10: at tri-tip.
11: If you get the right loan officer, you're like, dude, I'll hook you up
10: with some brisket.
11: You hook
10: man.
11: Me up. You scratch you up my back. I grill you some.
10: Now, if we've got some pit masters in the audience, please, we'd love to hear your secrets. I know you don't want to share them. That's okay. I won't tell anybody. Anyway, that's grilling in the U.S. of A.

0: at 92.5. It is time for Van Camp and Morgan's birthday extravaganza.
1: Okay.
0: All right. Very, very talented man.
1: Who's that?
0: Very talented man.
1: Who's that?
0: Forrest Whitaker.
1: Oh, Forrest Whitaker. Oh, yeah. I love him. Yeah.
0: He's amazing.
1: I think he's 65 today.
0: You are correct.
1: All right.
0: Sir.
1: Mm-hmm.
0: Here's a little hottie for you.
1: Who's that?
0: Scott Foley.
1: Oh, that hottie.
0: Yeah.
1: He is a hottie.
0: He was from Scandal, Dawson's Creek.
1: Oh, he was in a bunch of stuff.
0: He was in Felicity.
1: Yeah.
0: I forget about he was in Felicity. But he was.
1: Scott Foley is, I believe he's 54 today.
0: 54. Okay. Brian Austin Green.
1: From Beverly Hills, 90210.
0: Yep, he is David.
1: Yeah, he was also in Desperate Housewives, too.
0: And Knots Landing.
1: That was a long time ago.
0: And Anger Management.
1: Yeah. Brian, I think, is 52.
0: He is 53. He's one of those ones that's like, wait a minute, I don't recognize him.
1: Yeah, he looks a little different than he used
0: to. He grew up and filled out and stuff.
1: Yeah, yeah. Yeah.
0: And you might ask if this guy is still alive,
1: but
0: he is.
1: Who's that?
0: And he's not even that old. Willie Ames.
1: Is that guy still alive? Eight is enough. Tommy
0: Bradford.
1: Yeah. He was also on Charles in Charge, too.
0: He was Buddy Limbrick. Yep.
1: Yeah.
0: Limbeck, sorry. The goofy friend.
1: Willie is 65?
0: 66.
1: Okay.
0: Diane Kruger.
1: Oh, yeah, from National Treasure.
0: National Treasure, yep. And Inglourious Basterds. And
1: oh, that's right. She was in that. Diane, is she 50 today?
0: She's a big 50.
1: Right on.
0: Model Kim Alexis.
1: Kim Alexis is 65.
0: 66.
1: Okay.
0: One of Sly Stallone's
1: exes.
0: Yep. Exes,
1: plurals.
0: Sorry.
1: Yeah.
0: From Rocky 4.
1: Uh-huh.
0: And Cobra.
1: Uh-huh.
0: Brigitte Nielsen.
1: Brigitte is 63?
0: 63.
1: All right, okay.
0: Al, you'll love this one. Ready?
1: Uh-huh.
0: Ready?
1: I'm ready.
0: Ian Armitage.
1: Young Sheldon.
0: Yes.
1: He's so talented.
0: Very, very I can't believe it. He should have won an award.
1: Yeah.
0: He really should have.
1: Ian is legal today. He's 18.
0: Yep.
1: Young Sheldon is 18.
0: David Pack from Ambrosia.
1: From Ambrosia. David is in the 70s club. 72, 73.
0: 74, Alicia Bridges.
1: I love the nightlife. Alicia.
0: I love the nightlife.
1: 73.
0: I love the boogie.
1: Today, 73.
0: She is 73 today. Yeah. And lastest, but not leastest.
1: Mm-hmm.
0: I don't even know what to say about this woman, except she's all that in a bag of chips. Linda Ronstadt.
1: Linda Ronstadt, the most successful female artist of the 1970s.
0: Doing cover songs.
1: Doing cover songs and filling stadiums.
0: Yes, and everything she did was a cover
1: song. And dating the governor of California.
0: Well, there's that.
1: Linda Ronstadt is the big 8-0 today.
0: You're correct, sir.
1: And today's your birthday.
0: Happy birthday.
1: From Van Camp and Morgan. It's

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1: Florida, oh Florida, what can you do with a garden hose?
0: Wait a minute. Wow. Oh, okay.
1: Florida, oh Florida.
0: Oh man.
1: Let's even spray the popo.
0: Oh my.
1: Oh my goodness, it takes a village. Mm. Well, in this case, it's the villages.
0: Villages. Oh, yeah. I see what you did there.
1: A Florida neighborhood feud has officially gone from petty to wet. Police say 66-year-old... This is a fun story.
0: Okay. All right.
1: 66-year-old Kathleen Lepsick allegedly sprayed two neighbors with a garden hose as they photographed possible decompliance violations at her home in the villages.
0: Oh, okay.
1: Now, if you're taking care, you know, photos of my house, I might spray you too. Okay.
0: Wow. Really?
1: Why not?
0: Okay.
1: What are you doing? Get off my lawn.
0: Okay, I gotcha.
1: Now, according to police, Kathleen followed the amateur code enforcement detectives to the side of her house, and she unleashed two blasts of water. When confronted with a photo showing her aiming the hose directly at the camera, Kathleen reportedly claimed the woman in the picture, "That don't look a thing like me." Ma'am, you're wearing the exact same pink outfit in the picture. And that's when police arrived. And even better, these same neighbors allegedly had a mutual hose shootout last year. Well, Kathleen was arrested for misdemeanor battery and released on a $1,000 bond. And in Florida, even watering the lawn can get you booked.
0: Wow. That's... Wow. I don't see how that can get you... I don't see how it get you arrested. I think, well...
1: I'm not too sure how I got her arrested, especially if they were on her property. They weren't on her property, and she's throwing water across at him.
0: Threw stones at him or anything. Sprayed him with water. They got a little wet. It's like,
1: maybe it burned.
0: It burned. Maybe they're the witch from the Wicked Witch of the West.
1: Maybe.
0: From the Wizard of Oz. Who's melting in the rain. I'm melting. And that is our crazy crime story for today.

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1: Today's impossible trivia question. The average length of this is 9 minutes. What is it?
2: I had a hunch, and I checked my alarms.
1: Yes.
2: Of which I had 3, and now I have 4. Actually, if you count the one on my nightstand, it's 5. Well, in 35 minutes. I thought my snooze was like 8 minutes, and I thought, wait a minute. And so I checked it, and it says snooze, 9 minutes.
1: 9 minutes, that's right.
2: Is it an alarm
1: clock? Ding, ding, ding,
2: okay,
1: ding, it's the snooze alarm. The average length is 9 minutes. We'll have another totally impossible trivia question for you mañana. Hey, how do you feel about your hair, or how you feel about your hair may reveal something deeper about how you feel about yourself.
2: Oh, good grief.
1: A small UK study interviewed 21 adults and found 4 major themes in developing a healthy relationship with your hair. All right.
2: I used to have one.
1: Here we go.
2: Anymore.
1: Accepting it as it is.
2: No.
1: Learning to work with it.
2: No.
1: Making choices without outside pressure.
2: I try to work with it. It doesn't want to work with me.
1: And using your hairstyle for authentic self-expression.
2: No.
1: One participant put it perfectly. I don't care what you like. When I look in the mirror, I need to be happy. I need to be happy.
2: Yeah. Was it a woman has a bad hair day? When we say the other day, it was like 3 days
1: like
2: a week.
1: Two or 3 days out of the week, yeah.
2: That's rough.
1: It is rough. Researchers say a positive relationship with your hair could affect how confidently you move through the world.
2: It does. It affects everything.
1: It makes sense, right?
2: It is your, what do you call it?
1: Not your calling card, but it kind of is.
2: Not your calling card. It's not your badge. It's not your,
1: whatever.
2: Your shield. It's not your, I don't know what it is.
1: It's
2: Never
1: something.
2: Mind.
1: It's something.
2: We got it.
1: It's something. Of course, the study was tiny and UK only. Still, if loving your hair means loving yourself, bald people have apparently achieved emotional enlightenment. So I just want to say, some mornings my hair expresses itself. Unfortunately, it's usually expressing a rage. So,
2: that's right. Mine just mocks me every day.
1: New meaning to the song Loving You is easy because you're beautiful, hair.
2: Uh-huh.
1: Or Who Cares News is...

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1: Hey, it's time for the Who Cares News headlines. Here's Morgan.
0: Well, we had Anne Hathaway, so A.H., and now we have A.G.
1: A.G.
0: Yep, Ariana Grande is apparently recycling more than just old concert costumes. She's reportedly back together with ex-boyfriend Ricky Alvarez following her split from Ethan Slater earlier this year.
1: Well, when she gets back to Pete Davidson, let us know.
0: That ship sailed. He's baby daddy. Ariana and Ricky originally dated from 2015 to 2016 after he worked as one of her backup dancers.
1: It's always the dancers.
0: I'm telling you. Recently, they've been spotted together celebrating her birthday in Austin and spending 4th of July weekend together in Florida.
1: She is a firecracker.
0: Yeah, she is.
1: I think she's got an incredible personality. I think there's something wrong.
0: Huh?
1: I do think there's something wrong. She has lost an entire, an alarming amount of weight.
0: Oh, yeah.
1: There's something wrong. So that doesn't come out because she's so bubbly and she's so talented.
0: So talented.
1: Oh my gosh. I never knew she could sing like opera.
0: Well,
1: she can sing opera.
0: Funny.
1: And she's, of course, she's funny.
0: And she has timing.
1: She has great comedic timing.
0: Yeah, she does.
1: Somebody needs to put her in some rom-coms, but she needs a few sandwiches. I'm just going to say that right now. More than one.
0: Well, anyway, they were together celebrating her birthday in Austin. They spent 4th of July weekend in Florida, like I said. Then Ariana poured gasoline on the rumor fire by changing her "Thank You, Next" lyrics during a concert from laughing about Ricky to singing, "We always find our way back."
1: Oh my, we find our way back.
0: Sources say they're taking things slowly, but it doesn't sound too slow so far.
1: Yeah, you know, it is what it is. Well, you know, and I just read something yesterday, too. Her concert tickets are some of the most expensive concert tickets right now.
0: Are they?
1: Yeah. Oh, yeah. Yeah. It's like $1,000 to go see her. She knows.
0: Yeah.
1: She knows. And I don't know how much the t-shirts are, but I think they're kind of pricey, too.
0: So I say let your fans live and not...
1: Yeah. No, yeah.
0: Because stars have enough money.
1: I lose sleep wondering whether or not stars like Ariana Grande, where they're going to get, their next meal. I lose a lot of sleep about that.
0: Yeah, we're so stressed.
1: Yeah.
0: Fans of Ted Lasso can once again eat their feelings with a spoon. Jenny's Ice Cream is bringing back its limited edition biscuits with the boss flavor.
1: Oh, man. No kidding.
0: It's inspired by the shortbread cookies baked for Rebecca every morning.
1: Every morning. Breakfast with the boss.
0: Yep. And the ice cream combines real shortbread pieces with salted butter, sweet cream.
1: That's up your alley. You like the shortbread.
0: Oh, yeah.
1: Yeah.
0: Flavor returns to Jenny's Scoop Shops nationwide by July 21st.
1: Is there a Jenny's near us? I don't think there is.
0: I don't think there is. I'm going to guess.
1: Probably not. I've not heard of them. And I've gone to a lot of ice cream shops in my time.
0: Yeah. You don't see their spots on TV either.
1: No, I wonder if there's like a recipe, though. Ted Lasso.
0: I'll let you know.
1: Yeah, biscuit recipe. Rebecca. Oh, there is. Ted Lasso biscuits. How do you know? Sea salt, all-purpose flour, vanilla extract. They can't be that hard to make. They're shortbread cookies in a biscuit form. Well, in England, a biscuit is a cookie. So what's a biscuit in England? A scone. No, I don't know what it is.
0: I think you might be right.
1: Really? Seriously? The biscuits are scones?
0: I think so.
1: We have British people who listen to our show, and they're throwing things at the radio right now, going like, "Geez, Van Camp, you don't know what whatever it is that's a biscuit? Crumpet, maybe? I don't know. What is it? What is it, guys? Let us know." That's okay. All right, more Who Cares tomorrow. We promise.
0: We promise.
1: Have a great day, and
0: that's all the news you can tell us about for today.

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4: From Peter Story News in Paris, I'm Ross Cullen. Iran has threatened to block Middle East energy exports in retaliation for the US resuming its blockade and carrying out a fresh wave of strikes against Iranian military targets near the Strait of Hormuz. Wednesday's strikes come ahead of what US President Donald Trump warned could be possible attacks on Iran's bridges and power plants next week. Brent crude has hit a one-month high and shipping traffic through the strait has plummeted by more than 50% compared with last week, according to tracking data, after Iran declared passage through the waterway not possible and retaliated with drone and missile attacks on sites in Bahrain, Kuwait and Jordan. Dr. Laura James, a senior Middle East analyst in London, says Gulf states are not only rerouting their supply chains away from the Strait of Hormuz, but are also quietly building diplomatic ties with Tehran, recognizing that Iran will remain a permanent neighbor long after the current conflict ends.
5: It's interesting. It's not just that they've realized they need to redo their supply chains. They've also, I think, realized that they need to establish a longer-term relationship with Iran in spite of the United States. Because Trump, who's doing these 20% fees all over the place, can't be relied on. Iran is always going to be there. And this new port is still within range of Iran's missiles and drones if Iran decides it really wants to target the UAE. So they have to build up that relationship too. And the indications are that those conversations are happening. Very low key, and that's why the UAE is not currently being struck on its territory.
4: The number of people who've died from the Ebola outbreak in the Democratic Republic of Congo has reached 754, with more than 2,000 confirmed cases, as the World Health Organization warns the true scale of the crisis could be up to four times higher than official figures suggest. Here's FSN's Chris Ochenringer in Kinshasa.
6: The Ebola outbreak in the DRC.

0: is driven by the rare Bundibugyo strain, for which there is no approved vaccine or specific treatment yet. Efforts to contain the outbreak have been hampered by mistrust from some community members who do not believe Ebola exists, and by insecurity in the mineral-rich regions of the northeast and eastern parts.
1: 16 and 17-year-olds in the UK face an overnight social media curfew as part of government efforts to protect against online harm. Between midnight and 6 a.m, they won't be able to get on sites like Instagram, TikTok and YouTube. But campaigner Jess Butcher says the curfew will run into problems because it will not be mandatory.
2: It is pointless, and it seems very strange to be, the word voluntary says everything, right? There is no mandate, there's no way of enforcing this, so is it meaningless? And it's also interesting that they're even trying to put these things on default for an age group at which they think they're old enough to vote in a general election, but they're not old enough to turn the defaults back on or decide to go to sleep at midnight.
1: That's the latest feature story news. This is Ross Cullen in Paris.
3: From the Chiricahua Community Health Center Weather Center, here's your forecast for Wilcox.
4: For Wednesday, a 40% chance of showers, otherwise increasing clouds with a high near 92. Tonight, a 30% chance of showers, otherwise mostly cloudy, low right around 64. For a Thursday, 80% chance of showers, high right around 88. Thursday night, a 40% chance of showers, otherwise mostly cloudy, low right around 60. And for a Friday, a 70% chance of showers, otherwise mostly cloudy, high near 87. Currently in Wilcox, it's 79 degrees.
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14: Okay.
13: 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Man. All right. Let me tell you what's coming up on hour four today. You want to know, don't you?
14: I do.
13: It doesn't matter if you do or not, I'm going to tell you. We got your fast facts you can use if you can listen fast enough. Also, we've got our stupid list of top terrible chit-chat topics. I said chit with a C-H. Chit-chat topics. All right, see me chit-chat stories, in case you missed it, and a lot more. All coming your way this hour four. Let's say hi, though, to the squad. Hello, hour four squad.
14: Simon Diane.
13: Madam President.
14: Deb John.
13: Dr. Ian Stanley, I presume.
15: Hello, Doctor.
13: And?
15: Ed in Phoenix.
13: And let's not forget.
15: Tammy, Clay, Casey, Joe.
13: And DF David Folds and Bruce Leach.
14: Bruce.
13: All right, guys. It's time for hour four. Strap in. Here we go. It's hour four, and it starts
14: right now. Got me.

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1: Hey, it's time for our fast facts you can use if you can listen fast enough. Here we go. There's a bunch. 31% of kids are forced, to learn a musical instrument. 31%. Wow.
0: Which it was more.
1: Really? Forced, though?
0: No, not forced.
1: Yeah.
0: I just wish more had the opportunity to learn.
1: A new study says that keeping a secret can make people feel more energized and alive. Yes, it can.
0: Okay.
1: Uh-huh. Nearly 15% of men gamble at least once a year without telling their wives. Only 15%? Yeah, I'm not buying that. Younger people are 25% more likely to make a New Year's resolution than older people. That's because they think they can actually keep them. The National Guard started as a militia in Massachusetts in 1636, which makes it 140 years older than the United States. 140.
0: That sounds about right.
1: Yep. 42% suffer from dry skin most every winter. 68% of all American homes have at least one cat. 68%.
0: Okay. Wow. Yep.
1: According to Bride Magazine, roughly 14% of brides who get married each year are pregnant. 14%. Yeah, okay. I get that. 7% of Americans have an unnatural fear of their toilet. Only 7%. Wow.
0: But they're so cute.
1: A study has determined that we spend 5 years of our lives feeling bored. How sad is that? 5 years. Wow. Pirates wore earrings because they believed it improved their eyesight. What? Wow. Okay.
0: Yeah, I don't know about that either.
1: 22% of people surveyed say a new phone is the number one item on their holiday wish list every year. 68% of moms get stressed watching their kids play sports. Just moms? Don't dads? And finally, almost 70% of people today are omitting the word obey from their wedding vows, as they should.
0: As they should.
1: And those are our fast facts you can use today.

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1: All right. According to a poll, hobbies, current events, and the weather make the best conversation starters.
0: Right. I agree.
1: Not?
0: Yeah.
1: Mm-hmm.
0: Yeah, they do.
1: Well, according to us, the worst are anything from today's list of top terrible chit-chat topics. Are you ready?
0: Yes.
1: Here we go. Topics you should not use to open a conversation. Like opioid-induced constipation.
0: That's always a hard one, you know. It's so tempting. And it's real problems, yeah. You know, real problems.
1: Mailbox, door or slot?
0: Hey, people can get real personal about that, you know.
1: Hiccup cures. Terrible.
0: Yeah, that's that won't lead into, no. You know, those aren't fighting words.
1: No. Golden Girl, you most want to watch shower.
0: Oh, what?
1: And let's follow that up with prison sounds.
0: Prison sounds to fall asleep by.
1: Band-aids you found in the public pool.
0: Ew, what is wrong with you?
1: Terrible chit-chat topics. Invasive snails.
0: Invasive snails?
1: The longest thing you ever pulled from your nose.
0: Oh my gosh.
1: You're crypto. Yeah, you don't want to start off any conversations.
0: Yeah, don't
1: about
0: talk
1: crypto.
0: About crypto.
1: And finally, terrible chit-chat topics. Stuff Kanye's right about. And there you go, our
0: wow.
1: Stupid list for today.

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0: 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Every day we scrape the bottom of the internet to find you some stories that you might have missed. We call them our In Case You Missed It's or ICME stories, and we've scraped up a few for you today. Here we go. Two humanoid robots named Robert and Matilda exchanged AI-generated vows at Moscow's Pushkin Library with a robot dog serving as ring bearer. The marriage wasn't legally binding, of course, which is good because dividing up the charging cables in a divorce could get pretty ugly. A 67-million-year-old T-Rex fossil nicknamed Gus sold for a record-breaking $50.1 million at auction in New York for bones. For bones. a fossil, I should say.
1: Just a little trinket.
0: I know. For that price, you'd think they'd at least throw in the skin, right?
1: God, you would think that, wouldn't you?
0: And California's DMV has ordered about 11,000 residents to retake their written driving test after discovering suspicious patterns suggesting widespread cheating, possibly involving artificial intelligence. Anyone who refuses could lose their license, proving that if you need ChatGPT to tell you what a stop sign means, perhaps walking is your best transportation option going forth. There you go, and those are our ICME stories for today.

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1: 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So effective, it's scary. Plus, Texiety. Texiety is robbing parents of nearly 48 nights of sleep a year. We'll tell you about that. Plus, this is Why I Broke Thursday. The crazy crime story and things you didn't know you need to know, ripped from the headlines. On the next
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0: It's tearing.

Hey, it's your buddy Bob Stye. Back in the 1990s, we said, been there, done that. And we also loved the angry and sad music that rocked. And I bring that to you with the Grunge Garage. Every week, I'll give you 2 hours of your favorite rockin' and sad alternative and grunge songs from the beautiful 1990s. 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
1: You're on the What's a Josh broadcast for today, Wednesday, the 15th day of July, on this National Give Something Away Day, National I Love Horses Day, Gummy Worm Day, Social Media Giving Day, it's National Pet Fire Safety Day, and finally, my favorite, National Hot Dog Day, because the hot dog is the steak of the summer. You may disagree with me on that one. If today's your day, if it's your birthday, happy birthday to you. And thank you for spending it right here with the What's a Josh broadcast.

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2: All right, meow. 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Is there something funny here, boy?
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2: Don't think, boy. Meow, do you know how fast you were going?
3: I could have sworn you said meow.
2: Do I look like a cat to you, boy? 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
3: No.
2: Am I drinking milk from a saucer?
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0: From the Chiricahua Community Health Center Weather Center, here's your forecast for Wilcox.
1: For Wednesday, a 40% chance of showers, otherwise increasing clouds with a high near 92. Tonight, a 30% chance of showers, otherwise mostly cloudy, low right around 64. For a Thursday, 80% chance of showers, high right around 88. Thursday night, a 40% chance of showers, otherwise mostly cloudy, low right around 60. And for a Friday, a 70% chance of showers, otherwise mostly cloudy, high near 87. Currently in Wilcox, it's 88 degrees.
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1: Hanging on the What's a Josh broadcast. So for years, we've heard about the so-called lottery curse. That's the idea that winning a big jackpot is more likely to ruin your life than improve it. But a new investigation suggests that's most likely fiction. USA Today tracked down 31 people who won at least $50 million in Powerball jackpots between 2012 and 2016 and found that nearly all are still doing well a decade later. Only two experienced the lawsuits, scandals, and financial disasters often associated with winners. Most have settled into comfortable lives, buying nicer homes, supporting charities, or quietly giving back to their communities. I'm just curious, do you know anybody who's won the lottery? Have you ever won the lottery? Have you ever come close to winning the lottery? We'd love to hear from you at whatsajosh.com. I don't know about this lottery curse. I would like to give it a try. Give me the money and I'll let you know if I'm cursed, okay? More on the way.

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1: You know the What's a Josh broadcast. Want to know if you've ever come close to winning the lottery or know somebody who has. Kevin said a guy I worked with won $250,000 in a scratch-off, paid off his house, but he never quit working. Yeah, I don't think you can really quit working on $250,000. Though I've said I might be able to make that work, I don't think that's a thing. Melissa, my aunt won $100,000 on the lottery back in the 90s. She invested most of it and still talks about how lucky she was. And Brian, my neighbor hit $1 million. You'd never know it. He still mows his lawn every Saturday. You know what? $1 million doesn't get you as far as it would have like 30 years ago, right? Like $1 million. If you won $1 million 30 years ago, you probably wouldn't have to work the rest of your life, you would think. Anyway, we'd love to hear from you. What's a Josh.com? Hello.

0: 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That's 520-303-0925. 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
1: You're on the What's a Josh broadcast, talking about the lottery and the lottery curse. Research says the lottery curse is not a real thing. That's basically if you win the lottery and then experience financial ruin. It happens, but not like people say. Kevin, again, sent me another message. I won enough free tickets to keep me losing for more than 20 years. Kevin, thank you for that one. Chris, I matched 5 numbers once, missed the Powerball, still won about $1,000. Rachel, I had all but one number on a scratch off. My heart stopped for about 10 seconds. That happened similar to me with the classic lotto. I got all but two numbers, I think, because I think if I would have got the fourth number, it would have been like a $1,500 win. And then the fifth number, I think, would have been like a $3 million win or something like that. But I was like two numbers away, the closest I've ever been. Mark said, I was one off on every number. That would be ridiculous. Mark, thank you for that one. Love to hear from you. What's a Josh.com?

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1: Hanging on the What's Josh broadcast. Still talking about the lottery, and if you've ever come really close to winning, this may be the actual closest. I got a message from Trevor. He said, Josh, you know, I play the same numbers every single week. And a couple years ago, there was a week where I didn't play, and all of the numbers except for one matched. That would have been a $500,000 win. Ooh, sorry, Trevor. More on the way.

0: From the Chiricahua Community Health Center Weather Center, here's your forecast for Wilcox.
1: For Wednesday, a 40% chance of showers, otherwise increasing clouds with a high near 92. Tonight, a 30% chance of showers, otherwise mostly cloudy, low right around 64. For Thursday, 80% chance of showers, high right around 88. Thursday night, a 40% chance of showers, otherwise mostly cloudy, low right around 60. And for Friday, a 70% chance of showers, otherwise mostly cloudy, high near 87. Currently in Wilcox, it's 90 degrees.
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1: Hey, another What's a Josh broadcast. We're still talking about lottery wins, and we're kind of getting our heads in the clouds a little bit. Got a message from Tony. I matched 5 out of 6 numbers in the Powerball years ago. Won a bunch of money. I spent the next hour imagining what life would have been like if that last number would have had a hit, but I still did pretty well on it. Melissa said, I had every number except the Powerball. Still a nice payday. For about 30 seconds, I thought I was going to be able to retire. Was not able to retire, but it was a good Christmas. Love to hear from you at whatsajosh.com.

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died. 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Well, it's whatever I want it to be. I give you 2 hours of 90s UK alternative and, yes, British new wave from the 1980s. It is a fun show co-hosted by UK's very own Rob Lee. You'll feel like you're back in jolly old England and across the pond every week. 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

the rest of the story. When Andrew purchased that handsome townhouse in Manhattan in the East 60s, he had been inspired by its basic conservative appearance, inside and out. Its basic conservative appearance. It was a look he grew determined to preserve because it so precisely reflected his own personality, dignified and traditional, almost spiritually quiet. The day Andrew moved in, he pondered the wall-to-wall carpeting. It was too modern, he thought, too flagrant, so he ripped it up. He refinished the hardwood floors, bought a few good rugs, conservative rugs, of course. Some of the rooms needed repainting, but painters were admonished to use the original color only. It was the way the house had been meant to be, Andrew declared, and no one's imagination was to disturb it. A stroll through Andrew's home would have told you a lot about him. The furniture was federal, elegant. In the grand dining room, sideboards bore immense silver garnitures. The walls embraced stately traditional paintings. Throughout were displayed 19th century bronze reproductions of classical sculptural masterworks. In the sedate master bedroom sat an appropriately decorous bed, a vast armoire.

0: A visitor to Andrew's home once remarked that it had the gleam, this is a quote, the gleam, the hush, and the peace of a presbytery, that everything in it bespoke gentlemanly discretion. And yet visitors were few and far between, for Andrew was a shy and private soul. He was a devout Roman Catholic who made daily visits to nearby St. Vincent's, who often spent days working in a shelter for the homeless run by the Church of the Heavenly Rest. It was at one time observed that Andrew was least shy when promoting his religious faith. In fact, he financed a nephew's studies for the priesthood, and he often recalled his own converts with much pride. What I'm saying is that all his life, Andrew was devout, hardworking, disciplined, virtuous. Some would even say celibate. When you'd ask him about this personality characteristic, he would say that virtue can be exciting. Andrew was known for his thrift. Yet that was mainly because he kept his frequent generosity and charity a modest secret. It has also been said and written that Andrew's New York townhouse was more than a retreat from the madness of the modern day, but it served as kind of a monastic refuge from the person the world supposed him to be. Well, Andrew's gone now, but the house he loved remains as he left it, his crucifix at his bedside, his books carefully stacked, his traditional artwork imperiously displayed, his federal furnishings standing at attention as though awaiting his return. For this was the man we thought we knew. The audacious modern artist, the Cezanne of the soup can, was really a pious, quiet man. The conservative creature of a more gracious era, a genteel, humble homebody named Andy Warhol. Andy Warhol? Andy Warhol. And now you know the rest of the story.
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2: For Wednesday, a 40% chance of showers, otherwise increasing clouds with a high near 92. Tonight, a 30% chance of showers, otherwise mostly cloudy, low right around 64. For a Thursday, 80% chance of showers, high right around 88. Thursday night, a 40% chance of showers, otherwise mostly cloudy, low right around 60. And for a Friday, a 70% chance of showers, otherwise mostly cloudy, high near 87. Currently in Wilcox, it's 91 degrees.
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Hot 92.5, Depot Diner, Bush and Swallowed from 1996 started off the diner on our Wednesday hump day afternoon, July the 15th. Sean White hanging out with you. Classic hits and throwbacks for your lunch. Coming up for you this hour, got Faith No More. Also got Ultravox, Journey, Jay Giles Band, Michael Jackson on the way as well. Right now it's Bow Wow Wow, I Want Candy. It's the Depot Diner, classic hits and throwbacks for your lunch. 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

Hot 92.5, Depot Diner, Ultravox, and Vienna. Heard from Rick James and Super Freak from 1981. Took you back to 1992, Faith No More, and Midlife Crisis, which I think I've been in the middle of that for the past 10 years in one way or another. Anyhow, Sean White hanging out with you. Classic hits and throwbacks for your lunch. And hey, just so you know, free child car seats for community members in need, brought to you by Wilcox Department of Safety in partnership with Arizona DPS. It's going to be happening Saturday, July 18th. So this coming Saturday, 9 a.m. to 2 p.m. or until they're gone. Going to be happening at Wilcox Fire Station number 2 at 290 West Rex Allen Drive, right next to the police department. You can apply at the Wilcox Police Department. Applications must be turned in by today. Okay? So if you want to do this, you got to turn in your application by today if you need a free child car seat. And again, the applications, they're at the Wilcox Police Department, okay? And do that application, and if you need a free car seat, there you go. If you have questions, you can contact Kelly at 520-766-4231. That's 520-766-4231, all right? All right, there you go. Boy, I delivered that so professional, didn't I? Oh, you know, I need to proofread before I read. Live and learn. Anyway, it's Queen. Another one bites the dust. It's the Depot Diner Hot in 92.5 Wilcox.

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Hot 92.5 Depot Diner, Wham! Freedom from 1985. Heard from Journey, Don't Stop Believin' from 1981. Kim Carnes and Betty Davis Eyes from 1981 as well in that set. Sean White hanging out with you. Classic hits and throwbacks for your lunch. Hey, this weekend, and he'll drive in. Wilcox Theater. Rango is going to be playing, and that's Friday, July 17th, and Saturday, July 18th. Gates open at 6 p.m., and movie starts at sundown. Wow, that's a good amount of time. Anyway, it's at 247 East Stewart Street, baseball field behind the Elks Lodge, all right? So if you want to see Rango, and he'll drive in, again, that's going to be this Friday and Saturday. Gates open at 6. Movie starts at sundown, all right? Boy, I remember all the movies I saw as a kid at the drive-in. It was so much fun. Movies I saw as a late teen, early 20s, I don't remember those too much. But did go to the drive-in quite often. It was a Scottsdale 6 drive-in in Scottsdale. Love that place. It was so cool. And what's great is my memory of it from when I was a little kid until the last time I went there, which was in my 30s before they closed down, the place always looked the same. They never, ever, ever updated that place. It just, it's crazy. I love the drive-in. Here's Jay Giles Band, Freeze Frame. It's the Depot Diner, Hot to 92.5. Freeze Frame!

Hot 92.5 Depot Diner. All right, Sean White getting ready to head on out of here. Hope you have an amazing Wednesday hump day afternoon. If you're traveling around, please travel safely. Brenda, she is up next at 1 o'clock with your hit music. Gonna leave you with Michael Jackson taking you back to 1983. Wanna be starting something? It's the Depot Diner. Classic hits and throwbacks for your lunch. Hot to 92.5 Wilcox. Talk to you manana. Take care. Bye-bye.

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Hot 92.5, that was Jason Aldean with How Far Does a Goodbye Go? Good afternoon. This is Brenda, and I am here with you until 4 o'clock today on this wonderful, wonderful, wonderful Wednesday. What are you up to today? Have you been having a good week so far? I sure hope you have. Hey, we've got great music for you this hour. We're going to be hearing from some really great artists like The Real McCoy, Los Angeles Azules, The Ying Yang Twins, Morgan Wallen, The Goo Goo Dolls, Yarborough and Peoples, Mika, Kehlani, Don Omar. It's going to be such a great hour of music. Plus, we have your requests at the end of the hour and some artists that I haven't mentioned. Right now, we've got the Zac Brown Band with As She's Walking Away on Hot 92.5 Wilcox.

Small Town Big Radio Hot 92.5. That was Morgan Wallen with Everything I Love. This is Brenda. I'm here with you on this wonderful Wednesday. Hey, do you have a request? 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Right now, we've got the Goo Goo Dolls with Name on Hot 92.5 Wilcox.

0: 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Here's your forecast for Wilcox.
1: For Wednesday, a 40% chance of showers, otherwise increasing clouds with a high near 92. Tonight, a 30% chance of showers, otherwise mostly cloudy, low right around 64. For a Thursday, 80% chance of showers, high right around 88. Thursday night, a 40% chance of showers, otherwise mostly cloudy, low right around 60. And for a Friday, a 70% chance of showers, otherwise mostly cloudy, high near 87. Currently in Wilcox, it's 93 degrees.
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Wilcox.

Hot 92.5. We just heard from Don Omar with Pura Vida. This is Brenda here with you on this wonderful, wonderful, wonderful Wednesday. Hey, we've got some of your requests coming up before the end of the hour, and we've been playing great music for you, and we are so grateful that you decided to take us along to keep you company. I hope we get to keep you company the whole rest of the day, maybe even the rest of the week. Right now, we've got Lee Bryce with One of Them Girls on Hot 92.5. We'll

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Hot 92.5, that was Benson Boone with Slow It Down. Good afternoon. This is Brenda. I'm here with you until 4 o'clock today on this wonderful Wednesday. Hey, we've got some more great music for you this hour. We're going to be hearing from some great artists like MC Hammer, Aaron Lewis, Flo Rida, Old Dominion, Project Pat, UB40, Matchbox 20, Josh Ross, Weezin and Yandel. It's going to be such a great hour of music. Plus, we have some of your requests coming up at the end of the hour and some artists that I haven't mentioned. Right now, we've got Hoosier with Someone New on Hot 92.5 Wilcox.

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1: No, I had to remix this thing right here. Flow Rider, congrats, boy, you done got yourself one. I tie them groundhogs, always showing love. E-class, what it is, what it ain't.

Small Town Big Radio Hot 92.5. That was Old Dominion with One Man Band. This is Brenda here with you on this wonderful Wednesday. Did you catch that game yesterday? It was a good one, wasn't it? I hope you got to get a chance to catch the game today too. Hey, right now we've got some great music for you. We're going to be hearing from Project Pat with Chicken Head on Hot 92.5 Wilcox.

0: From the Chiricahua Community Health Center Weather Center, here's your forecast for Wilcox.
1: For Wednesday, a 40% chance of showers, otherwise increasing clouds with a high near 92. Tonight, a 30% chance of showers, otherwise mostly cloudy, low right around 64. For a Thursday, 80% chance of showers, high right around 88. Thursday night, a 40% chance of showers, otherwise mostly cloudy, low right around 60. And for a Friday, a 70% chance of showers, otherwise mostly cloudy, high near 87. Currently in Wilcox, it's 93 degrees.
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0: Hot 92.5, we just heard from Wisin and Yandel with Estoy Enamorado. This is Brenda here. Have you had a chance to check out our Facebook page, Hot 92.5 FM? You might want to follow us there. We put some fun things up there every once in a while. And definitely stick around because we have got some of your requests coming up. Right now we've got Florida Georgia Line with Lil Bit featuring Nelly on Hot 92.5 Wilcox.
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Hot 92.5. That was Luke Combs with Going, Going, Gone. Good afternoon. This is Brenda. I'm here with you until 4 o'clock today on this wonderful, wonderful, wonderful Wednesday, this hump day, this middle of the week. Hey, we've got some great music for you this hour. We are going to be hearing from some great artists like 98 Degrees, Mari Cascada, Justin Bieber, LFO, Prince, Justice, Corey Kent, Nicky Jam. It's going to be such a great hour of music. Plus, we have your request coming up at the end of the hour. We got my noisy dogs in the background. We got all kinds of things happening. Right now, we've got Train with Bruises featuring Ashley Monroe on Hot 92.5 Wilcox.

Broadcasting from Hot 92.5 Wilcox, Arizona, we just heard from Justin Bieber with Speed Demon. This is Brenda, hanging out with you on this wonderful Wednesday. I would really love to hear from you. 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

0: From the Chiricahua Community Health Center Weather Center, here's your forecast for Wilcox.
1: For Wednesday, a 40% chance of showers, otherwise increasing clouds with a high near 92. Tonight, a 30% chance of showers, otherwise mostly cloudy, low right around 64. For Thursday, 80% chance of showers, high right around 88. Thursday night, a 40% chance of showers, otherwise mostly cloudy, low right around 60. And for Friday, a 70% chance of showers, otherwise mostly cloudy, high near 87. Currently in Wilcox, it's 94 degrees.
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1: Hey, yo. Nicky Jam. Steve Aoki. Yeah. Vamos a darle.

0: Hot 92.5, that was Nicky Jam, and this is Brenda here. I'm getting ready to head on out of here. Bo Johnson is going to be up next at 4 p.m. He's going to have some great music for you. I'm going to be back with you tomorrow afternoon at 1 p.m. Tomorrow's Thirsty Thursday, and I'm going to leave you right now with Morgan Wallen and Thought You Should Know on Hot 92.5 Wilcox. Hey, don't forget, love is the answer.
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3: I think it's so cute.

0: Ministers have also banned the export of chemicals used for gold mining. But members of the European Parliament are calling for stronger action. Some 14 million people have been displaced by the conflict, and MEPs are calling for the EU to do more to open humanitarian corridors for aid supplies and the evacuation of civilians. William Denslow, Brussels.
1: And England take on Argentina in the FIFA World Cup semi-final in Atlanta on Wednesday. It's the first time Lionel Messi and England have met at a FIFA World Cup, but the two nations share a long and storied rivalry on the pitch and off it. Should England win, they would face Spain in the final, a repeat of the Euro 2024 final in Berlin. Ollie Barrett has more from London.
2: I think a real level of excitement about this fixture, not just for some of those historical reasons, but also because it's a semi-final of a World Cup. They do not come along very often at all, especially when you look at the England team.
1: From Bureaus Worldwide, this is FSN.
3: From the Chiricahua Community Health Center Weather Center, here's your forecast for Wilcox.
4: For Wednesday, a 40% chance of showers, otherwise increasing clouds with a high near 92. Tonight, a 30% chance of showers, otherwise mostly cloudy, low right around 64. For a Thursday, 80% chance of showers, high right around 88. Thursday night, a 40% chance of showers, otherwise mostly cloudy, low right around 60. And for a Friday, a 70% chance of showers, otherwise mostly cloudy, high near 87. Currently in Wilcox, it's 93 degrees.
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9: Look at this ugly lawn. Brown, lifeless, and full of weeds. I better call Lawn Doctor.
10: Hold it! There's something better than a lawn doctor!
9: Who are you?
10: I'm Lawn Lawyer!
9: Lawn Lawyer?
10: Lawn Lawyer is able to pinpoint exactly where the blame lies for your ugly lawn! I can prove in court that these weeds came from dandelion puffs blown on the wind from your neighbor's lawn!
9: But what about the dead spots?
10: That lawn center must not have sold you drought-resistant seed! I'd say they're liable, and we should sue!
9: Wow! Thanks, Lawn Lawyer!
11: Ugly lawn? Shift the blame and get a big settlement with Lawn Lawyer.
9: Maybe I should have just watered more.
10: Shh, quiet.
12: Hi, Linda. Hey, you smell sexy.
13: Thanks, Brad. It's my new parfum.
12: You mean perfume?
13: No, it's much too expensive to be perfume. It's parfum, new eau de gasoline.
12: Wow, it even sounds expensive. How much is it?
13: Brad, if you have to ask...

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1: 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Yes, it costs more, but you deserve it. And besides, it'll just cost more tomorrow.
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Wednesday afternoon drive here, Bo with you. 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

It's Normani on Hot 92.5. Wednesday afternoon here with Bo. Coming up this weekend, this Saturday, the Wilcox Department of Safety has partnered up with Arizona DPS to be able to hand out some free child car seats here in the Wilcox community. The distribution is this Saturday starting at 9 a.m. until they run out at the Wilcox Fire Station on Rex Allen Drive next to the police department. You can actually stop by the police department to pick up an application, or you can give Kelly a call if you have any questions at 520-766-4231. All right, back to the music for you. Risk It All. 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

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Parent or guardian must be present. And again, this is at Sulphur Springs Medical Center, 900 West Scott Street. Right now, this is One Republic on Hot 92.5 Wilcox. I know I could lie, but I'm telling the truth.

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